0: Ride with me.
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0: Good morning, our dear listeners, and welcome to our morning devotions this morning. And I'm your servant, Kasonde Samuel, from Mapalo Baptist Church, Maklulu Compound, Kawe. Let us pray together. Father, open our eyes to your truth, that we may trust in your unfailing love. For the sake of Christ we pray, amen. This morning we reflect on Psalm chapter 13. It's just a few chapters, about six of them, and we shall read them in that manner. Psalm and chapter number 13. Psalm chapter 13. Under the theme, trusting God's unfailing love. Trusting God's unfailing love. How long, O Lord, will you forget me forever? How long will you hide your face from me? How long must I take counsel in my soul and have sorrow in my heart all day long? How long shall my enemy be exalted over me? Consider and answer me, O Lord, my God. Light up my eyes, lest I sleep the sleep of death. Lest my enemy say, I have prevailed over him. Lest my foes rejoice because I am shaken. But I have trusted in your steadfast love. My heart shall rejoice in your salvation. I will sing to the Lord because he has dealt bountifully with me. End of reading of Psalm 13. Well, friends, the truth we are drawing from this psalm is the fact that God's love remains even when he seems silent. That's the expression the psalmist is showing us here. He has a series of questions he's posing before Yahweh. And in response to that, he comes around and says, I have trusted in your steadfast love. Therefore, God's love remains even when it seems silent. David moved from despair to confidence because he remembered God's steadfast love. Oh, friends, will you move today from despair to confidence in the Lord because you've remembered God's steadfast love? Oh, I'm appealing to you. Remember God's faithfulness in the past. Let us pray together. Father, thank you that for your unfailing love has overwhelmed my soul. Despite the questions that we may have, I may have, still your unfailing love reaches my soul. For the sake of Christ we pray. Amen.
5: Energizing your soul through the inspired word of God.
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3: The storm, you split the seas with so much ease. In a den of lions, a boldly stand on the Lord of Zion. 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

minutes and bubble in the spirit. Kepalando shataka pa. Re re re re re re re re re re re re re re re re re re re re re re re re re re re re re re re re re re re re re re re re re re re re re re re re re re re re re re re re re re re re re re re re re re re 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
5: 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Power Hitmaker. Blow, blow, blow, blow, blow, blow, blow, blow, blow, blow, blow, blow, blow, blow, blow, blow, blow, blow, blow, blow, blow, blow, blow, blow, blow, blow, blow, blow, blow, blow, blow, blow, blow, blow, blow, blow, blow, blow, blow, blow, blow, blow, blow, blow, blow, blow, blow, blow, blow, blow, blow, blow, blow, blow, blow, blow, blow, blow, blow, blow, blow, blow, blow, blow, blow, blow, blow, blow, blow, blow, blow, blow, blow, blow, blow, blow, blow, blow, blow, blow, blow, blow, blow, blow, blow, blow, blow, blow, blow, blow, blow, blow, blow, blow, blow, blow, blow, blow, blow, 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

Good morning. Good morning. How are you doing today? How are you doing? How's your morning going? I am glad that you are choosing Power FM this morning and you're choosing to do your Sunday with me, Vanilla Oana Zukani Sunday. I am so, so glad that you are already tuned in. That your radio is already up and running and you are already tuned in. Please don't mind my voice now. Little concert, my little. Guys, Kwadiwama, if you were there, you know what I'm talking about. We had Pastor Washi, we had Pompey, the chairman himself, and we had so many others, Divine Sliders, we had Chimwemwe, we had a lot of your performance. It was amazing right here in Kabwe at Kabwe Chapel. Yeah, it was really amazing. It was really amazing. I still can't get over it, but you better get Jambi. Take me back. It was an amazing experience. It's good to just spend time in the presence of God and be with other people and fellowship with other people in the presence of God. So yeah, I hope you're doing good, because I'm doing good. I feel refreshed. I feel so good. I feel so good, and I hope you are. And if you're on your way to church or getting ready, or just going to just get you started on some worship and some praise this morning, so that you go to church feeling, or you know, praised up and just prayed up. Thank the Lord. It's a good day to thank the Lord. It's a good time to thank the Lord. So yeah, let us pray before we do anything else. Our dear Heavenly Father, we come before you, we give you glory, we give you honor, we glorify your name and magnify your name. Daddy, we say thank you for your love, we say thank you for your mercy, we say thank you that you always watch over us, that you protect us, you cover us, and you provide for us, and above all, that you love us. We say thank you, Heavenly Father, for everything, for this day, and that we ask that you may be with us in this day, go before us, go with us, and after us, even as the day is going to unfold. Heavenly Father, we ask that you watch over us, let every activity be placed in your hands. In the mighty name of Jesus Christ, we pray. Amen and amen. So, we're reading from Ephesians 4 verse 29, and the Bible says, do not let any unwholesome talk come out of your mouth, but only what is helpful for building others up according to their needs, that it may benefit those who listen. I'll read that again. Do not let unwholesome talk come out of your mouth, but only what is helpful for building others up according to their needs, that it may benefit those who listen. This is Ephesians 4 verse 29, that is the NIV. Let's try and look at it in other versions, so that we can better understand the scripture. But in a nutshell, the scripture says, watch what you say, so that you might not hurt others, but rather you may build others, you know, such your words may not bring harm to somebody else, but your words may build somebody else. So we're going to look at it in different versions. So this is New King James version, and feels better. Verse 29, and it reads, let no corrupt word proceed out of your mouth, but what is good for necessary edification, that it may impart grace to the hearers. Mm-hmm. And I love comparing I love comparing versions, Bible versions, because I feel it helps us understand the scripture more when we look at it in different versions. Yeah. And then the New Living Translation says, don't use foul or abusive language. Let everything you say be good and helpful, so that your words will be an encouragement to those who hear them. Mm-hmm. This is literally so straightforward. English Standard Version says, let no corrupting talk come out of your mouth, but only such as is good for building up, as fits the occasion, that it may give grace to those who hear. I think we can read one more. Two, actually. We will read Amplified and the Passion Translation Bible.
Do not let unwholesome or foul, profane, worthless, vulgar words ever come out of your mouth, but only such speech as is good for building up others according to the need of the occasion, so that it may be a blessing to those who hear you speak. I love how Amplified says, be a blessing. Yeah. Then TPT, the last version that we're going to look at, says, and never let ugly or hurtful words come from your mouth, but instead let your words become beautiful gifts that encourage others. Do this by speaking words of grace to help them. I love TPT. It literally just simplifies and explains it in detail. So as we start the day, as we go about our day, make sure that we watch what we say. We watch what we say, as we never know what somebody is going through. We don't know what pain they are not talking about. Let's give people grace. Let's be kind. Be kind to one another, especially when it comes to the matters of mental health. You know, just be graceful to other people, so that you might not hurt other people. You might not know what people are going through. So yes, the Bible encourages us to be good to other people. Say good things to other people. Don't just say things without caring what others are going to feel or whatnot. Let us show grace to other people. So yeah, this morning the first song that we're going to listen to is Gratitude by Brandon Lake, and just be grateful to God that he's good to us. He's been good to us. Just yeah, we start the morning on that beautiful night, and here is Gratitude by Brandon Lake. I hope it does bless your heart.

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0: 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Introducing for hire a full conference PA system with a projector large screen and remote for easy communication and presentation. You will also get conference mics for panelists as part of the package. If you are having a wedding, kitchen party, or any major event, call us for state-of-the-art PA system. Making community announcements is also now easier with our mobile PA system to get the job done. We also have DJs and MCs to make your event even more memorable. 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
4: Council police officers who want to play the role of Zambia police officers. If council police officers are getting a payroll from this government and they want to pretend to be partisan, we shall not be shying away from calling a spade. The only ones who are allowed to manage pirate guns are Zambia police and RATSA.
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2: 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In international news, Trump bans CNN, MSNBC, and Politico from White House over reporting. 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

0: The time is 8:09, and I hope you have enjoyed what I have played you so far, because I love what we have played. You know, there's nothing that feels better than worshiping and praising God in the morning. I always say, I'd love to have a situation where I wake up, nishi gospel music, who's gonna be waking up to play that music? I don't know, but I would love to wake up. Then I wake up to an atmosphere where gospel music is what is saying, good morning, honey, good morning. Yeah, but anyway, I was having a conversation with my neighbors like a few days ago, and I was like, I'm going to bring this conversation to you. By the way, Bread of Life will be coming through very soon with the Word of God, so please do stick around if you're not going to church. Yeah, Bread of Life is going to come through, and we can take in the Word of God together. Yeah. Oh, and by the way, today is Bishop Joy Makando's birthday, our overseer, our daddy. Happy birthday to our father in the Lord, and we do hope and wish for everything the best, and that the Lord continues to bless him with more and many more years to come. And happy birthday to everybody else who's celebrating their birthday today. Yeah, and we do see you, and people that celebrating their anniversaries, we love. Yeah. And yes, so as I was saying, I was having a conversation with my neighbors the other day, and I said I'll bring the conversation to you. The question, it was just a random question though. Anyway, we were talking about a lot of things, and then we reached to a question where I said, what convinced you that God is there? Or what convinces you to this day? What still convinces you to this day that there is a God in heaven? What conviction do you have? What testimony do you have that convinced you to say that there is indeed a God in heaven? There is somebody in heaven. What is that one thing? And it struck me, it left me thinking, and then I in that moment I was just like, I've never really... Okay, my phone is ringing, and I'm gonna pick it up so we can hear what the caller has to say. Hello, good morning, you're true to Power FM.
1: Good morning to you, Madam Vanilla.
0: Good morning, Mr. Emmanuel, how are you doing today?
1: Good.
0: Yes, sir.
1: It's a very simple question and very simple answer to be given, but then you the question asked, Madam Vanilla.
0: Mm-hmm.
1: First and foremost, good morning and happy Sunday today.
0: Happy Sunday, Mr. Emmanuel. Good morning.
1: First and foremost, I'd like to say, make mention that what convinces me to say God is above us and God is there? I'll begin with you. The answer is with you. You are my answer. One, you are there because of God. I am here because of God. Who created me? This is because of God. So what convinces me to say God is there? Because that I was actually being created through him. You are also created through him. So what else can you also be convinced to say God is there, apart from I myself to be here? I think for me, that's the answer that I can also submit. And the last question that is also, to say God is there, he created the heaven without anything to touch on the attack, in a sense that he has to distinguish water from the land and land from water. So first answer, you are created by the Almighty God. I was also created by the Almighty God. And then I pango muru pa wale mpanda. Owa pangiro muru nila. Kusheni me sheni mu. A lot of things can be delighted. But only those who things delighted. I think that's the only answer that I can submit. Now, in conclusion, there is what we call in religious education to say, what makes a man to be a difference from a creature? We know God, animal doesn't know God, we should also understand that God is there. Ok, ni ifutuse tukwate kambinu kwa kusila lese kwa ifutu wa limu nshiba ina mata ya isho kusila lese kwa asinja kambinu.
0: All right, thank you so much, Mr. Emmanuel. Thank you so much. He says, we are proof that God exists. We ourselves are the proof that God is there. You two can come through and tell me what convinces you that God is there and that he is indeed an existing God and not just something you'd want somebody to start convincing you about. Yeah? Mm-hmm. Yeah, and as we continue this morning, let's do some a little bit of praise, don't you think? Let's dance some a little bit. Let us dance some for the Lord. Let's dance some. I'm kind of trying to find a good praise song. Yeah, but before that, I just want to remind you that you can come through and. You also can tell me what convinces you that God is there, what testimony convinced you that there is a God out there. There is a God. What is that one thing? It sounds simple, but I know to somebody it's a big question, but yeah, that is why we're asking this question, because I feel it is something that we all need to look at. Yeah. But anyway, here is Mwambi Farrell? Ni Mwewo Nkonka. It's a song that has been requested. And I hope the person who has requested for this song does enjoy it.

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6: Council police officers who want to play the role of Zambia police officers. If council police officers are getting a payroll from this government and they want to pretend to be partisan, we shall not be shying away from calling a spade. The only ones who are allowed to manage piraters are Zambia police and RATSA.
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The time is 8:48, my love, and we are still here. We're still here. We're still praising and worshiping the Lord. And I do have a message that I want to read. It is it's an encouragement from somebody, and I would love for you to, yeah. So it says, "Good morning, Vanilla. In the beginning, there was a word, and the word was with God, and the word was God. God created heaven and earth, and God." And Jesus made Eden. Satan wanted to be the master of heaven because he was the one doing what the word was saying, and the word was Jesus. God loved the word, the world so much that he gave. That he gave him to heaven. Satan, oh yeah, okay. He gave him the heaven and Satan the earth, which he worked on and made thorns and anything which is unclean. People who are like him are the witch doctors, the wizards, and those who practice witchcraft. They will never praise God, and those who eat unclean food for Satan, they never stop being evil. DC. He sent us some scriptures that you might want to look at your free time. Malachi 3:1-6 and 1 Corinthians 2:6-16 and 1 Corinthians 10:14-30. You might want to read those. Oh, thank you so much, Jesse, for those scriptures and that word. We're still here and we're still listening to gospel music and just praising the Lord. If you're going to church or if you're just tuning in, my love, thank you so much for tuning in. I am glad you're choosing Power FM this morning. The question that I had posed earlier is, what is that one thing that convinces you that there is God? What testimony do you have that convinces you that, yeah, indeed, there's a God who listens, there's a God who comes through? What is that one thing? What is your testimony? What is your personal revelation that convinces you that, indeed, there is a God out there? There is a God who is there for us, not just from what people say, but your own personal experience. So do come through and let me know. Let me know. We continue listening to music. And by the way, just a reminder, Bread of Life will be coming through shortly, soon, yeah, with the Word of God. So please just stick around if you are not going to church. But if you're going to church, please do pray for us. Keep us in your prayers. Here's a song by, I started playing this song, all right, anyway, by Zoe Grace at the Cross. I had to cut it because we had to pay the bills. So yeah, let us continue with the music.

0: that you've been waiting for all night. Darwin, where are you? 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
1: Hallelujah. How many believe it tonight?

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2: 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In international news, Trump bans CNN, MSNBC, and Politico from White House over reporting. 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

saying bye. I'm going to see you tomorrow. Remember, it has been a Zukani Sunday right here on the People Station. And, yeah, see you tomorrow on Cheza on the other side. Bye for now.

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1: 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But when my banja comes together, there are no bad days.
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Double play coming through from Esther Chungunyantando there with Chicago. We're featuring the 412. And earlier to that, did you play something by her, which is Healing. And I know Healing is definitely coming my way. I did take over from Vanilla Horses between 6 and a while ago. Remember to catch her tomorrow between 6 and 9. Yeah, that is 6 and 9 p.m. That is on Cheza right here on the People's Station. My name is Zaria, the African Beauty. Akanja Binjabi Tabuthi until the hour of 14. It is already 10:20, and that means that we are crossing over to Bread of Life International for the hour of blessing. The session has already begun, so we cross over right about now. And once we are done with the hour of blessings from Bread of Life, we continue with Yapa Easy right here on the People Station. Keep it power.

0: Welcome to the hour of blessing, which is our live Sunday service right here in Kawe, coming all the way from Bread of Life Church International. And I am your host, Bishop Oscar Mumba, and I'm glad that you have come to join a live church service. And I want you to prepare yourself, for you are as much with us right now as everybody who is in the building. For wherever you are hearing this service, whether you are in the car, you are with your family, you are traveling, you are welcome to church this morning service. I want you to know that God loves you, and God knows that you deserve the grace that He has for you. And this morning, I have a special message for you, and you will be blessed, your faith will be blessed, and I will be praying for you. So I want you to prepare yourself and join this live service, which is already on. Join the praise and the worship and everything else that we do. And at the end of the service, I will be back to come and pray with you. So welcome to Bread of Life Church International, where we bring thousands into the kingdom, feeding them with the bread of life and possessing the land. So open your heart, open your spirit, and expect God to say something and do something in your life. And I'll be back to come pray with you at the end of the service. Shalom. God bless.
1: Wisdom. We pray that God, the fellowships will grow, more souls will be saved. Give them strategy to disciple those who are new in the faith. We pray that they will, oh God, begin to move in the gifts of the Spirit and become an answer where people need an answer. Bless them today, and we pray for the fellowship, that the fellowship will prosper. We pray for Mulungushi University, that there will be a revival there, that the evil that is on that institution will be overcome by light. We pray for other fellowship, Nkrumah, oh God, KIT, we pray in the name of Jesus, oh Lord, that you bless them too, that in the end we shall take Kawe for Jesus. We honor you, we bless you, and let these, your children, be blessed in all their ways. In Jesus' name, amen and amen. Praise the Lord. Behold your leadership. Congratulations. You may go and take your seats as we sit. Amen. Are you ready for the word today? Your amen sounds born again. I have missed you. I know you hate me. No one sent me a text say, Bishop, we miss you. Even if you don't miss me, I miss you seriously. Amen. It is good. And one announcement, remember we made pledges when Dr. Lawrence Tete came. Please ensure that you redeem your pledge as the Lord convinces you. And as you are coming through for the Great Awakening contribution, please make sure you, as Doctor has done, she has challenged us, also you can give towards that 300,000 bucks. We can do it. Luke chapter number 4, verse 16 to 21. You sound like you're ready for the word today. Luke chapter number 4. We read from verse 16, the New King James Version. So he came to Nazareth, where he had been brought up. And as his custom was, he went to the synagogue on the Sabbath day and stood up to read. And he was handed the book of the prophet Isaiah. And when he had opened the book, he found the place where it was written, "The Spirit of the Lord is upon me, because he has anointed me to preach the gospel to the poor. He has sent me to heal the brokenhearted, to proclaim liberty to the captives and recovery of sight to the blind, to set at liberty those who are oppressed, to proclaim the acceptable year of the Lord." And verse 20, then he closed the book and gave it back to the attendant and sat down. And the eyes of all who were in the synagogue were fixed on him. And he began to say to them, "Today this scripture is fulfilled in your hearing." This month is our month of recovery, and it's my prayer that God will cause you to recover every loss you have encountered. God is in the business or in the ministry of recovering what has been lost. And We are in the year of mercy and favor. God is a merciful God. As a God of favor, He is a helpful God, a very present help in time of need. And hence we continue our series on the continuous ministry of Jesus. But today we're going to look at Jesus's ministry of total recovery. We are looking at Jesus's ministry of total recovery, or the total recovery ministry of Jesus. Everybody say, I will recover everything I have lost. Now, I want you to see Jesus coming from the wilderness. He's about 30 years old, and he goes back to his hometown. And the Bible says, as it was his custom, so meaning that Jesus was a very committed member of the congregation. They called a synagogue. He says it was his custom, it was his habit, it was his tradition to always be in the gathering. So he went to the place he used to go to on the Sabbath day, and getting there, it was the day that they were reading Isaiah 61, I believe, and he is given, or maybe that day, it was his turn to read the scripture. And he reads the scripture of Isaiah, and after reading it, he says the scripture is fulfilled in your hearing, meaning it's no longer a promise of the future, it is now an experience for now. He is telling them that, you see, in the past, you waited for a redeemer, but now the redeemer is here. He says, in your hearing, it is fulfilled. And you know they doubted him because they knew his mother, his father, his brothers and sisters. So they actually rejected him if you read further. However, what I want to bring out is that Jesus was giving his mission statement, and one of the words that he brings out in his mission is the recovery of sight to the blind. The recovery of sight to the blind. Reading that scripture and taking the last sentence in 21, we see that God was trying to demonstrate how Jesus fulfilled the prophetic purpose or the promise of recovery, because they were tired of things being restored slowly and in parts. And they knew that when the Messiah comes, he will restore all things, such that when he was about to go, in Acts chapter number 1, they asked him and says, Lord, will you at this time restore or recover the kingdom of Israel? That's why he tells them, it's not for you to know the times that God has kept. But in that sentence, there is, that's verse 18 there, that, and he says, and the recovery of sight to the blind. So we're going to see that Jesus came to make full restoration of everything that God created but was lost as a result of Adam's fall or Adam's disobedience. He came to make full restoration, not partial, but full restoration. We see this in his last words when he say, it is perfectly done, or it is finished. So the ministry of Jesus on earth is revealed, reveals that God has a plan to restore every single thing Satan took from you. God works completely, continuously, to restore what the enemy took. And I believe that Jesus is still restoring everything the devil has been stealing from you. And the picture comes from 1 Samuel chapter number 30, verse 8. Let's go there. We are going to end this service with a mighty prayer meeting, a foretaste of Friday. It says in 1 Samuel 30, verse 8, so David inquired of the Lord, saying, shall I pursue this troop? Shall I overtake them? And he answered them, pursue, for you shall surely overtake them without fail recover all. Recover all. May the Lord make you recover all. Alright? So from this, it was, remember, everything in the Old Testament was written for an example, for our example, for our learning. And also, Jesus came as the true image of the shadows that were in the Old Testament. Meaning, the people in the Old Testament experienced God partially. But when Jesus came, he provided an avenue or an opportunity to experience God completely. Everything in its fullness. Let's look at my first point. The mission of Jesus, our Redeemer. Jesus, the mission of Jesus, the Redeemer. The Redeemer is one who buys back what has been lost. One who acts to acquire, to have the right to have that which was once his. It is all about a price paid to possess what has been lost. So it's a price paid to buy back. Jesus came to redeem us, to buy us back to God. And he is, by title, a redeemer or a restorer. One who restores, if there's ever a word like that. So he announces, he gives his ministry statement. And I want you to really follow me well. When he is reading Isaiah there, the scroll of Isaiah, the enemy begins to shake. When he hears that Jesus is saying, I am anointed to preach the good news to the poor, to heal, to mend, and so forth, the enemy knows what Jesus is saying. He is not just saying, I will heal. The enemy knew that if Jesus says he has come to heal, then he is talking about healing everything and everyone. So when you read his healing ministry, you will see, and he healed them all. So every action that Jesus did, he had capacity to do it completely. If it comes to feeding 7,000 people, he has the capacity to feed them all. If people brought people who were crippled, scripture will say, and he healed them all. Why? It's because he is the Messiah of complete restoration. So when he restores everything from your for your body, soul, and spirit. He restores what was lost in the past, now, and whatever is going to be lost in the future. Can you say, Jesus, I thank you because you are my Redeemer. Praise the Lord. So, one thing you need to notice, I want you to really get angry by the time I am done. One thing that you notice is that when Jesus is announcing his ministry mission or statement, he speaks in the now. He's very confident that this thing I am saying is happening now. He's using active, militant, and uncompromising words in his language. He is talking about a verb, an action that is happening like right now. That I am anointed to preach. His message is now. But I want you to see, he says, I am anointed to heal. He's commanding to proclaim. He doesn't need anybody's permission. To recover and to set free. So, the entire ministry of Jesus is identified as recovery. To bring back what has been lost. Whatever Adam lost in the garden, may you recover it. Whatever sin took away, may the mercy of God restore it. Now, in the days when the Bible was being written, the Bible was also written in ancient Greek. So the English translation does sometimes takes away the meaning of a word. It just comes close to it, but because it is short in explanation, it takes away the true meaning. Everybody say recovery. Say, I will recover. Again, say, I will recover whatever Christ recovered for me. Good. There is a word in the Greek called anablepsy. It's called anablepsis. So if you are from the province, I can't mention because Pastor Ben is there. Just know your child, especially the girls, just give her uyumwana ni anablepsis. It's a very powerful word. Anablepsis. Everybody say anablepsis. All right? Anablepsis. Say again, anablepsis. Okay, good. So just think about Anna and blessings. You will get it. All right. Now, the word recover is where the word anablepsis comes from. And it means a complete radical restoration of something that was originally designed to be fully functional, but it was hijacked, broken, or compromised by an outside force. I say that again. A radical, or in a more violent action, and complete, meaning complete, restoration of something that was originally designed to be fully functional, but has been hijacked, broken, or compromised by an outside force. So meaning that this thing was designed to function like this, but however, an outside force compromised or restricted its potential, and now it functions at minimum. It's not where it was supposed to be. So when Jesus comes, his assignment is to make sure everything functions as God intended it to be. It is not just a medical cure, leaving a scar. It is a complete renewal so that you are what God created you to be. Because when sin entered this world, it damaged us completely. There is no perfect sinner. Neither are there people who were born Christians. We were all born damaged by sin. Sin hijacked our abilities, our destinies, our joy, and our fellowship with God. So when Jesus comes, he comes to rescue us, rescue our destiny from eternal destruction. He restores our joy and our fellowship with God. Father, I pray that as your people hear me, let there be recovery. Let's go to my second point. Jesus' ministry of recovery. Understanding the ministry of recovery, we must first understand how Jesus ministered to the blind. To understand total recovery, we must look at how Jesus ministered to the blind. Because it says, I am anointed to bring recovery of sight to the blind. If you want to understand recovery or restoration, other translation simply says to open the eyes of the blind. To understand recovery, we need to look at how Jesus ministered to the blind. And you see, this was one of the miracles reserved for the Messiah. You don't find blind people healed in the Old Testament. The Old Testament only gave promises to the future that when the Messiah comes, the blind will see. So when Jesus announces in the synagogue, then goes about opening the eyes of the blind, people began to realize this man must be the Messiah. So to understand recovery, may the Lord open your eyes. All right? Now, in the Bible, there are about 8 healing miracles for the blind. The first miracle is Matthew 9.

him and he asked them, do you believe I am able to do this? They answered, yes, Lord, they replied. All right? Then he touched their eyes and said, according to your faith, you must watch that, according to your faith will it be done to you. All right, let's go. Can we go? 30. All right. And their sight was restored. Jesus warned them sternly, see that no one knows about this. Verse 31. But they went out and spread the news about him all over that region. So I want you to see, it was the first blind eye opening that maybe there were others, they were not recorded, but the first miracle was where Jesus, two blind people follow Christ. Wherever he went, they followed. What were they following? They were following his voice. Wherever they heard him preach, they followed. He enters a house, they enter, and Jesus gives them attends to them, and he asks them a simple question. Do you believe I can do this? They said, yes, you can. And he says, according to your faith. And he lays his hands on them and their eyes are open. So you see, there is the way Jesus ministered to the blind, and he never ministered the same, because there are different types of blindness. And on Wednesday, we will deal with the 8 types of biblical blindness. Then number 2, you will see another blind person, Matthew 12. A few days later, Matthew 12, verse 22 to 23. Okay, we are going to go there, don't worry. We will get into this, you will catch it. Are you catching it? It's a long time I preached to you, so I've forgotten how you catch it. All right, let's go to chapter number 12, the book of Matthew, chapter number 12, verse 22 to 23. Then they brought him. Can we read that together? 1, 2, 3, go. Who was healed him? He could both. Good. So this person was okay, but this time a spirit made him blind. So the healing there, you will see the healing. Can you go back to 22 before we go to that? It says, they brought him a demon-possessed man who was blind. Jesus healed him so that he could both talk. So there the Bible just says, Jesus healed him. If you read it in the book of Mark, you will observe that in a case where there were demons, Jesus commanded the condition to change. And the person was healed differently, but the result is always the same. Immediately he heals, people believe this is the Messiah. Let's look at another blind person, Mark 8:22. All right, Mark 8:22 to 26, another blind person. Mark, all right, can we read together? 1, 2, 3, go. Okay, I know for sure that you are fasting, but don't show it. Okay, 1, 2, 3, go. People and good, let's go. And let's go. Let's go. So there's something I need you to see. Whenever a blind person was healed, there's the word restore. Alright? So that's very key. There is the word restore. However, Jesus in Matthew 8, where we started from, the blind follow him and get into the house. You remember? And just in the house, he laid hands on the person and was healed. In similar manner, the

blind person in the house. Instead of healing him in the house, Jesus gets him by hand and takes him outside and goes outside the village and then, you know, puts mud in his eyes and the man is healed. Different method. You see, your formula for restoration is different from your neighbor. The way God wants you to encounter restoration is always going to be different. That's why on Wednesday and Friday, you better be here. There will be fire chimbilimbili mulilo. All right? Let's go to another. We are just learning. All right? John chapter number 9, verse 1 to 4. John 9, verse 1. You know, you are. This is your Bible. It's in your Bible also, right? So I'm not making this up. Can we read that together? 1, 2, 3. Go as... Pause. This time I want you to see, we started with people who came to Jesus blind. Now it changes to Jesus seeing a blind person, isn't it? So let's go verse 2, okay? And we read together, go. Who sinned? This man, that, let's go 3. Be displayed. Verse 4. Okay, let's go verse 5. Let's go verse 5. Let's go. While I'm in the, I am the good. Let's go. Now he's spiritualizing, you know, blindness. Let's go. Just keep going until I stop. Somebody, imagine you came to church and I say, I'll follow Jesus. And I went, and mixed. You know, can you imagine? Let me tell you, your condition is different from your neighbor. The way God is going to handle you will be very different. But I want you to notice this. The man never asked Jesus to heal him. Jesus saw him. His disciples accused him. There are times when you have a condition and people think that in your family is too much witchcraft. Jesus says, no, this is an opportunity for God to be God. So let me tell you, I don't know what is dying in your life. That's an opportunity for God to be God. He says this was an opportunity to display the work of God. And Jesus now spits on the ground, mixes with saliva. Imagine it was COVID-19. You know? And put on the man's eyes. Verse 7, what happens? Go, he told him, wash in the pool of Siloam. This word means sent. So the man went and washed and came home seeing. So let me tell you, even after Jesus spat, the man could not see. You heard that? There are miracles that even if a person prayed for you in church, it will only be complete when you complete the act of obedience. So the man went to Siloam, washed his face, and came home seeing. All right. So what I'm trying to drive home is that when it comes to God doing something big, he acts differently. Let me read these. The other ones we will deal with them on Monday, just for the interest of time. Let's look at the famous one. Mark 10, verse 46 to 52, which is the same as Luke chapter number 18, verse 35. Okay? All right. Mark 10, 46. Can we read that together? 1, 2, 3, go. Then... as where a blind man, that is the son of Timaeus, was good. Let's go.
keep going. Son of David. Let's go. Jesus, may Jesus stop for you. And said, call him. Cheer up. He's calling you. I want to see. Go. Your immediately. May that be your portion. Immediately you call on him, it shall be so. We will look at the other healings in the interest of time. Two blind men near Jericho, and then the blind who were in the multitude in the Sea of Galilee, and then the blind at the temple. So Jesus ministered to this. The lesson, you will see that the same problem, different methods. The same problem, different methods. So our example should always be Jesus. We must be inspired by another man's testimony, but we must be drawn to Jesus, that he heals us or helps us according to his will. So this, all these accounts helps us know how Jesus ministered to the blind. Let's go to the last part. Or is it the last part? Yeah, I believe so. Claiming your total recovery in Christ. Now that we know that Jesus used to heal the blind with different methods, let's now structure them and learn from them. How can I experience recovery? How can I find my restoration in Christ? The first thing learning from that is that we must understand that in Christ we are totally saved. We are completely saved. Jesus has completely forgiven your sins. Jesus has completely washed away your sins. You are not partially saved. You are completely saved. If you have ever given your life to Jesus, it means that all your sins, the ones you inherited, the ones you committed, the ones you don't know, the blood of Jesus washed them completely. You are not a partially saved believer. You are a completely saved child of God. If you died today, God has a place for you in his kingdom. So, total salvation means complete restoration. So, the glory that was lost in sin is restored completely. And I pray that God will show you that you are a completely saved being. The image of God in you is completely restored. God has recovered his image in Christ Jesus. So when the enemy comes to you, he finds God's perfect image in you. And you have also recovered your position in Christ. But however, you need to know this, that salvation means everything Satan took, destroyed, has been restored fully, completely brought back. You have your own anablepsis. You have a radical restoration of your full function. That's what you got to see. So God wants you to start first by believing, I am totally saved. You know, there are people who have the Bible and think they are partially saved. You are completely saved. If right now Jesus came, you will be with him in paradise. But if you are not saved, it means the other one, you are completely lost. And you need Jesus to help you out. So the second thing we have to do is the opening of your faith eyes to see.
Your eyes of faith must open. We walk not by sight, but by faith. When the enemy shuts your ability to see what you believe, you are as good as a blind person. When the eyes of your faith are shut, you will never know what the devil has stolen. You will never know what is rightfully yours. So God wants to open your eyes to see what is yours. And the first thing that happens is that the eyes are open. There is the opening of your eyes of faith at salvation. When you get born again, your eyes are open. John 3:3, Jesus answered him, said to him, "Most assuredly, I say to you, unless one is born again, he cannot see the kingdom of God." You see, Satan wants you to only see his kingdom. But when you come to Christ, your sight is restored so that you see the greater kingdom more than the smaller kingdom. You are like Elisha's servant that let his eyes open so that he may see that those who are for us are greater than them who are against us. And I pray that the eyes of your faith will begin to see. Child of God, your eyes are open. You are surrounded by a kingdom that has a king to whom all kings submit. This king does not bow or obey any other king. He is Lord of all. You are now in the kingdom where the devil has no power. And I pray that your faith will now encounter the opening of your eyes. Pray after me. Say, "Heavenly Father, may the eyes of my faith be opened that I see your kingdom. I see your kingdom. I see your kingdom." Listen, from today, from the rising of the sun, you shall see the kingdom of God, which is about righteousness, peace, and joy in the Holy Spirit. So the enemy wants to show you his kingdom because you are blind. But now that you are born again, the veil is removed, and may you see the glory of the kingdom. So the eyes of my faith have been seen. Secondly, you've got to have your eyes of faith open to see and know Jesus, to see and know Christ. In Luke 24, verse 30 to 31, Luke chapter number 24, 30 to 31, the Bible says, "Now it came to pass, as he sat at the table with them, that he took bread, blessed it, and broke it, and gave it to them. Then their eyes were opened, and they knew him, and he vanished from their sight." It meant they were so blind that they could not see Christ with them. Your eyes can be so locked that you cannot see Jesus except trouble around you. Christ walked with them, but they could not see him up until he opened their eyes and they saw this is the Messiah. And many are like the disciples on the road to Emmaus. They are in the presence of God but cannot see him. May the eyes of your heart be opened that you may see and know who Jesus is. And I tell you, Jesus Christ is closer than you could ever imagine. So that next time when the enemy lies to you, you will tell him, "I know who said he will never leave me nor forsake me. I am always with him. When I go in and go out, he stands with me." We must see and know him. When the eyes of our faith are opened, then also the opening of our eyes to see the riches restored in Christ. Look at Ephesians chapter number 1, verse 17. Ephesians chapter number 1, verse 17 to 18. "That the God of our Lord Jesus..." Can we read that together? 1, 2, 3, go. That's not Luke. Ephesians chapter number 1, verse 17. And 18.
One, two, three, go. I, the glorious, may give, and so that, verse 18, I, the eyes of your may be, which the, let me tell you, Satan can make you poor spiritually by blinding you. He will make you, he will convince you that you are not anointed enough, that you are not mature. You have nothing. You don't have weapons for this battle. That you don't have the grace for this assignment. So he makes you give up because you are blind. You cannot see the weapons you have. You cannot see the depth of the grace God has given you. So instead of you stepping out in faith, you step back and you look for others to do it. The devil is a liar. May God open your eyes that you may see that the weapons of your warfare are not carnal but mighty through God. So the devil can say you can't when God says you can. The devil can say you have nothing when you are enriched in Christ Jesus. Let me tell you, your eyes are open. Now you know what you have. You know where you sit in the heavenly places in Christ Jesus. You know what you can do. Because my eyes have been opened. You know, most of us, we have a person walk up and say, I'm a witch. I'm the queen of the ocean. I was initiated in my mother's womb. I can disappear and appear. And all of a sudden, you are scared. You want to call pastor. There's a person in Satanism. Listen, no matter how much the devil has, he's a beggar in your eyes. The riches of God's glory have been deposited in you. Even if you were to use only the authority in your finger, all the authority in hell can't match you. Group of witches. I told you the story. Sent me a text and said, we are going to kill you. Kill your children. We know where you stay. I said, huh? Where in the Bible is it written a witch killed a pastor? Where? Show me and I'll be afraid. As long as it's not there, I know who I have believed in. I know who gave himself for me. I know who died and took the powers of hell and nailed them to the cross. I said, go ahead, do your thing. Bust, jumped in my car, went to Manda Hill. Debonairs. I said, I want a large-sized something meaty pizza. Everything extra, extra meat, extra cheese, extra what? Pepperoni, debonair sauce, add everything. They added, I was just there, la la la la. They brought it and I opened my Bible, Psalm 23. Thou prepares a table for me in the presence of my enemy. The riches I have received in Christ are more than the wealth of hell put together. May you sleep like a baby. Don't be afraid, Eliza, on the wall. You start binding fire, thunder, fire. May the wealth of heaven, the glory of God, its authority and grace be your portion. And I say again, be your portion. I am saying to somebody this side and that side, be your portion. So your eyes of faith must see the riches restored in Christ. He who was rich became poor for your sake, so that in his poverty be your riches.
He became a curse that we may be free, that the promise of Abraham may be given to us. May your eyes open. Say, in Christ, I have all things. In Christ Jesus, I have grace in abundance, peace in abundance, joy in abundance. Hallelujah. And then lastly, on this point, the opening of the eyes of your faith to see how God is protecting you against the armies of Satan. Jesus told the disciples, why are you crying? I can summon a legion of angels right now. But remember Elisha and his servant, that the armies of men came to arrest him, and his servant's knees were busy doing gulewam kuru. They were shaking. He was a woman of God, we are dying. Elisha was just there with his toothpick. Who's dying? The man was screaming, scared. Then Elisha prays, Lord, open his eyes that he sees that those who are for us are greater than those who are against us. If God be for us, who can be against us? I say to you, if God be for you, who can be against us? Can it be demons, heights, nakedness, poverty? No. For in all these things, we know we are more than conquerors. Commander Shetele Ababa. For we overcome him by the blood, the word of our testimony, and the blood of the Lamb. We know what protects us. You see, if you are blind, you only see your enemy. But when you see, you are not afraid. One of the things that the blind people have to deal with is the fear of stumbling. That's why a blind man has a stick to make sure he doesn't fall. But the one who sees walks without fear. He knows where the step is and knows where the next step is. They know how protected they are. And I say to you, he has already protected you. This disease is not unto death. By his stripes, you are so healed. So always remember, that will be your prayer. Lord, open my eyes that I see your protection. I told you a story in a meeting which was bigger than this. And we were having, it was an all-night prayer meeting. And a man, I'm praying for people, and a man with a bald head, big, you know, beard, like John from the choir that is visiting us this Sunday. Huge Moses prophet, huge guy, bald head. I see him come because I'm just busy praying for the people. And when I came to him, I was about to lay hands on him. And he roared. He roared like an animal. I don't know if that's how a lion roared, but he made a noise. Clenched his fist. And I saw him. And I don't know why I didn't feel like defending myself and just do some gently something. I didn't know what to do. I just stood there. And he went, in a service bigger than this. And there he goes to strike me and he falls. So I look and say, what's wrong with this man? So we prayed for the people. Then prayed for him. He was delivered. I went into the pastor's offices. And I sat there. Then I asked Anasha, can you tell that man to come and see me? But he's outside. So the man comes. And he sits opposite me. And I begin to encourage him because I thought maybe he feels embarrassed that something like that happened. I told him, you know, such things happen. Just know that God has delivered you and I'm talking. And his head is moving from left to right, like a dog. He would go like that, and he goes like that. So I noticed this man is not listening to me. And as I kept on talking, he stopped and said, stop! And I still says, why? He says, listen, I've had a problem with spirits, and they've troubled me from birth.
When I came for the overnight and I sat at the back, the Spirit told me, go to that man and beat him up. And he said he resisted. From the time I started preaching, he resisted. When I made the altar call, then they overpowered him and lifted him from the chair, and he walked in a service, and he came. So he said, I was trying to warn you, but I couldn't speak. Then he says, when I was about to strike you, you turned into a lion. Now, I'm not sure that he said he turned to a lion. I've been thinking about that. What I believe is that he saw a lion between me and him. And it roared, and all the powers in his body came out. Why? When your eyes of faith are open, you know who will defend you? Jesus, the Lion of the tribe of Judah. May he roar in your house. May your enemies see the Lion of the tribe of Judah. Somebody say amen. May this be your day of recovery. To the last part, let's look at how to pursue the enemy and claim your total recovery. You have to pursue your enemy and claim your total recovery. The first thing is engage in warfare prayer for your current losses in life. It says, when you look at Bartimaeus and the other blind person, when Jesus asked them, what should I do? They did not speak for the future or what my parents did last year. They engaged the current issue. And let me tell you, the devil is not a nice ngono. He is a radical, crooked bemba man. Who changes what you aim? So there's a certain man who's happy with that statement. All right? You have to engage. Our battle is against the thief who comes to kill, steal, and destroy. So when Jesus would deal with the blind person, you remember the question. He always asked the now, the current. What do you want me to do? Now, now. All of them says, I want to see. Do you believe I can do this? Yes. So listen, don't be too pasty. Look at the now. What has the enemy stolen? What has the enemy taken from your life? I pray today that God will restore and cause you to recover your current losses in life. May God give you back your joy, give you back your sleep, give you back your zeal, your love for his word. May your testimony be restored. You know, the devil can destroy your testimony. He can cause people to lie about you. And you are now walking in shame. But let me tell you, Jesus Christ has come so that whoever is in him becomes a new creation. All things pass away, and behold, all things become new. And I pray anybody going through a loss now, as we begin to pray, you will break through. And then secondly, command every satanic blindness over your life to be removed. He says, I was a blind man who was mute and deaf. And Jesus commanded the blindness to see, to go rather. Meaning that the enemy can cast. The Bible says, the prince of this world has blinded many. Satan has blinded many. He makes you not see Jesus. He makes you not see your inheritance. He makes you not see him as he steals from you. But I'm praying right now that God will command
every satanic blindness over your life to be removed. Say, Heavenly Father, have mercy on me. Heavenly Father, have mercy on me. I now command every satanic blindness over my life to be removed. To be removed. Every satanic blindness over my life, be removed. Thirdly, command the spirit of blindness to be cast out. You are being specific. A demon can begin to operate that you at all times, you don't see your breakthrough. Say in the name of Jesus, every spirit of blindness, every demonic spirit assigned to my life to hide my inheritance, to hide my Savior, I cast you out in the name of Jesus. Every spirit of blindness that has caused losses in my father's house, my mother's house, come out in the name of Jesus. You spirit of blindness that has brought losses in my life, in my family, and in the church, come out in the name of Jesus. Then fourthly, which I love, hey, something is happening already. Command the satanic power that has hijacked your life and destiny to surrender. To hijack means to take over. You find that you used to be a prayer warrior. All of a sudden you have a covenant with sleep. You have now a ministry of oversleeping with the gift of failure to wake up. You know it's not normal. You can't fast. You eat as if it's competition. Something has taken over your life. You lie like unemployment. You report for work from the morning to lie. Something is controlling you. That's what that Greek word to recover means, to deal with the force that has compromised your potential. So whatever has hijacked Kawe Church, go deal with it. I'm telling you, this church used to be on fire. Tell your neighbor, we used to be on fire. Especially me. Now I have backslidden. And I'm telling the truth. Midweek service used to be packed. I'm telling you. Monday meeting, Saturday meeting, it was on fire. Something has hijacked your commitment. You used to love your wife as if she was the only daughter of Eve. You could walk kilometers for your wife. Now your wife has to apply to talk to you. Dear honey, I am so blessed to write this letter to you. What is the time? Imagine, people, some husbands need, they have like a demonic usher to whom the devil, you know, anybody needs to get permission to see the husband. And some wives are the same. Why are you not saying amen? Am I prophesying? Now you are all attentive. Eh? Listen to me. Whatever has taken over your life, you must deal with it. You need to say, I want my commitment back. When we had Equip, I was shocked. For the first time I came to Kabwe, people would come to church at 15 hours. For 3 days, they were sick. Meaning at work they were sick. 15 hours they were here. Others were here 10 in the morning. On Monday, Tuesday, Wednesday, they were here. Now, it shows you have the potential to love God like that. But something is controlling you. You know, you used to be, tell your neighbor, I used to be a good person. Ah, so you are bad. But jokes aside, me, I want my life back.
Is there somebody who wants their life back? Say, Heavenly Father, every satanic power that has taken over my life and destiny, loose me in the name of Jesus. Lastly, command total recovery over your whole life right now. I say total recovery over your finances, over your health, over your career, over your relationships, over your ministry. I claim complete. He says, pursue and overtake, and you will recover all. Whatever was lost in sin, may you recover it now. Whatever was lost in your bloodline, may you recover it now. Whatever you have lost over the years, receive it back. Receive. Stand to your feet, we pray. In the name of Jesus. Say, Lord Jesus, I believe you are the same yesterday, today, and forever. I believe you are my redeemer. You came to restore me completely. I surrender to you and confess I have been blind. Now remove the veil of blindness that has hidden you from me. In the name of Jesus, open your mouth and begin to pray.

randa shata baba. 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Katia la la la basa. In Jesus' name, say, Heavenly Father, open the eyes of my faith that I may see my inheritance. Open the eyes of my faith that I may see and know Jesus. Open the eyes of my faith that I may see your protection. In the name of Jesus, oh Lord, open the eyes of my faith that I may see your kingdom. In the name of Jesus, open your mouth and begin to cry out to God. Open my eyes that I may see. Open my eyes that I may see. Begin to pray as if you are the only one.

Open the eyes of my faith. I want to see and know Jesus. Open the eyes of my faith that I may know and see my riches in Christ. Open the eyes of my faith that I may see how you are protecting the church. In Jesus' mighty name, we are going to take some powerful prayer points in warfare. And get this, there will be restoration in your life, in this church, in our family, in our city, and in our nation. Say, Heavenly Father, I confess the Lord Jesus as my Redeemer, the one who paid the price, that I be redeemed, I be rescued from the kingdom of darkness into your kingdom. Now I arise in the authority I have as a believer in the Lord Jesus. Oh Lord, I wage war against the enemy concerning all my current losses. I arise and wage war against the enemy. I arise and wage war against the enemy concerning all my current losses. In the name of Jesus, open your mouth and pray. Mention some of the blindness, the losses, the losses, the losses, the losses. Pray, pray. We are 4 minutes and we are done. Shatalama kababa, remende kashetelelaba, rebelebalaba shaba, yekemandaba, yekebaba, rebolobosha, mandarabo sitereba shakaba, rebelarabasha, yekeleba shaba, kotolobo shaba, ribe shikaba, rebe kabababa, rebe shikaba. In Jesus' mighty name. 2 Corinthians chapter number 3. Let's read that and we will pray and there will be a lot of the miraculous happening. 2 Corinthians chapter number 3. I want us to read from verse 13. 2 Corinthians chapter number 3 verse 13. Unlike Moses, I hope we have it media. Unlike Moses who put a veil over his face, so that the children of Israel could not look steadily at the end of what was passing away. Verse 14, he says, but their minds were blinded. For until this day, the same veil remains unlifted in the reading of the Old Testament, because the veil is taken away in Christ. Then verse 15, but even to this day, when Moses is read, a veil lies on their heart. 16, nevertheless, when one turns to the Lord, the veil is taken away. The veil is taken away. Now the Lord is the Spirit. Where the Spirit of the Lord is, there is liberty. 18, but we all, with unveiled faces, beholding as in a mirror, the glory of the Lord, are being transformed into the same. In other words, we are being restored into the same image from glory to glory, just as by the Spirit of the Lord. We will deal with the veil of blindness. And as you pray it, pray as if you are the only person. Say, Heavenly Father, every satanic blindness over my life, be removed now. Be removed now. In the name of Jesus, open your mouth and begin to pray.
Let the veil be removed. Let the veil, let the blindness, let the covering, let the act of blindness. May you test and see the Lord is good. The Lord is faithful. Your recovery has come. Your payback has come. Your payback has come. Your payback has come. Your payback has come. May you open, may the Lord open your eyes. May the Lord open your eyes.

Jesus' name. Say, in the name of Jesus, I command every spirit of blindness that bound my father's house, that bound my mother's house, to be removed. You spirit of blindness in my father's house, in my mother's house, I cast you out in the name of Jesus. You spirit of blindness in my mother's house, in my father's house, I cast you out in the name of Jesus. Open your mouth and begin to pray. Whatever makes you not see the goodness of the Lord, whatever has blinded you, whatever has blinded you from the goodness of the Lord. Oh, I love the way you are praying. I love the way the women are praying. I love the way the men are praying. I love the way the youths are praying. I love the way those who are online are praying. Open your mouth and pray. Every spirit that has denied me from seeing the goodness of the Lord, every power that has blinded members of this church, come out, come out, come out, come out, come out. Loose, loose. Shekebeaba, yeketayaba, yeketaba. In

recover. We recover our 5,000 membership. We recover our destiny helpers. We recover today. We recover today and forever. Recover. Let there be recovery. Let this church return to its glory days. Lord, of thousands upon thousands upon thousands. Recovery of all. In Jesus' mighty name, lift up your hands. Father, we come by your word. Son of David, have mercy on us. We want to see and we believe you can do it for us. We want to see your goodness because your word says, test and see that the Lord is good. The Lord, may we see the promised land of Kabwe. May we see full restoration of the church. May all members, men and women whom the devil has scattered, be restored. May those who have backslidden be restored. May those who have been attacked be restored. May those whose families are under attack be restored. Father, let there be recovery now. I pray from the back to the front. Every spirit of blindness, every religious blindness, every blindness of poverty, every blindness of witchcraft, we arrest it now. And I pray now, total recovery. Lord, there are women and men who are in this service. They have never seen peace. They have never known joy. They have never known abundance. Because the thief came to kill, steal, and destroy. Let there be recovery. Every demonic spirit that has harassed you over the years, the Lord rebuke it. And like Bartimaeus, I say to you, Jesus is calling you. The Son of David, the Redeemer, is calling you for your healing. There shall be restoration of lost opportunities, lost relationships. Things that are broken will be mended. Things destroyed will be rebuilt. This September, may you recover all. May your latter years be better than your former years. The glory of your life will be greater. Father, we honor you. We bless you. In Jesus' name we've prayed. Amen and amen. Please kindly be seated. And close your eyes just as we are sitting. Before we close this, you might be here and you've never given your life to Jesus. You don't know Jesus as your Lord and Savior. That's where recovery starts from. You don't know if I die today, I'll go to heaven. You don't know what it means to see Jesus, to know him. You feel far, you feel lost. You have no hope for me. I want to surrender my life to Jesus. I want to give my life to Jesus. I want total forgiveness of my sin. I want salvation. If you are such a person, lift your hand and say, Bishop, would you pray for me? Today I am giving my life to Jesus. Please lift your hand if you are such a person before we close. We don't want to assume that we are all saved. This is how I started. I came to church lost in my sin. I didn't know Jesus, but I was going to church up until Bread of Life reached out to me, preached the gospel. Then I realized I was lost and blind. I never used to see mistakes in the wrong I did. I never saw anything wrong in lying. But when I heard the gospel as you hear it today, I did not hesitate. I gave my life to Jesus on 9th October that day, and my life has never been the same again. I know if Jesus came today, I have a place in his kingdom. If you are such a one, join those who are raising your hand. Bishop, pray for me as well. I have never surrendered my life to Jesus. Oh, I used to be a good Christian, but I have fallen behind.

front, I just offer a prayer of surrender. Jesus is calling you. This is what we call an outer call, where you are taking a step of faith to say, I am surrendering. I am leaving the world behind. I am following Jesus. I'm not ashamed of this Christ. And I say congratulations. I saw many who are lifting their hands. Let's give the Lord a clap offering. Today is the day of salvation. It's the day you are meeting Christ. He died for you on the cross. He died for you so that you may not be blind or be lost, that you may see the kingdom. Jesus says, unless a man be born again, he cannot see the kingdom. Church, let's clap for them. Many are coming. I see others from the back. Please come. Don't be ashamed. Don't be afraid. This is your day. It is for you that Jesus came. You might be here. You used to be a good Christian, but things have changed. You are saying, I want to follow the Messiah. I want you to come as well. Say no to the devil and yes to Jesus, the Redeemer who opens your eyes to show you that the devil is bad, but Jesus and the Father are good. Come join these wonderful people. Let's give the people and the Lord a clap offering. This is the best day to give your life to Jesus. I want you to know we all did what you did because Jesus died for all of us and he wants to start a new story in your life. Lift up your right hand and church, I want you to pray together with me as we lead our friends to the Lord. So I want you to pray after me. Say, Heavenly Father, I believe today you are a merciful God. You have shown me your mercy by sending your son, Jesus Christ, to die for my sins. I accept today I'm a sinner and I can't save myself. But I believe that Jesus Christ died on the cross for us, all my sins, and ask that you forgive me and wash away all my sins with your blood. Lord Jesus, I now confess that you are my Savior and I receive you as my Lord and Savior. Let my name be written in the book of life. I now confess I am saved, I am forgiven, I am born again, I am a child of God. All right, Father, I thank you for these ones. I pray for them that the devil will not steal them. The devil will not confuse them, but that you will keep them, oh God, on this journey of faith, this journey of recovery. Let them grow and walk in the light, because whilst we are in this world, Jesus is our light. Shine in their path and cause them to overcome the tricks of the evil one. We give you honor, we give you praise. In Jesus' name we prayed, amen and amen. We congratulate you and salute you. I want you to turn to your left. There's a man on that door. I want you to follow him. He will get just your name and phone number and just a few details. We will be happy to contact you and pray with you further so that we can grow together in this walk with Jesus. So I want you to follow that man. Just turn to your left and we will get information. Church, let's celebrate them. There is so much joy in heaven over one sinner who repents. Amen. Are you glad you came to church today? Are you really glad you came to church? Say, this is my month of total recovery. It shall be so. Praise the Lord. Lastly, do we have people who are visiting us for the first time? Don't worry, we won't call you in front. You are a first timer here at Bread of Life. If you are such a one, would you raise your hand where you are so that we can see? All right. Wow, we are visitors. Would you stand so that I can see you in case I found you on the road? I meet you in ShopRite. Oh, wow, wow. Praise the Lord. Let's look at that number of visitors. Wow, this is amazing. Church, let's celebrate.

First Timers, we are so happy to have you. I am Bishop Oscar Mumba. I am the pastor here, and I am glad you came to church. My wife and I are so blessed to host you today. I know there are many wonderful churches you could have gone to, but you chose to come to Bread of Life. And it's my prayer that the Lord will bless and minister to you. The ushers have given you slips of paper. Please, in that paper, write your name, your contact number, and any other information. In the event you want to pass pastoral prayer, pastoral counseling, please indicate as well. We will give you that opportunity. Now, here we always honor our visitors. If you turn behind, you will see a lady with her hand lifted with a white top. We want you to carry your Bible, your child, and any belonging you came with. As you see, the church is full. Be the first one to exit the building. You will be led to the visitor's lounge where we are going to come and fellowship with you and minister with you over a light snack. So our visitors, please, may you carry your Bibles and follow ushers as they lead you to the visitor's lounge so that we can fellowship together as brothers and sisters. Church, let's celebrate our visitors. We are so happy, so blessed. It's such a joy to see you in this house today. We are a church of thousands, and don't worry with the small room. This section of the church, we are breaking it in a few days. As such, all the men, after the service, let's go to the altar for recovery discussion. All right? Let's just go. Women also, you can go there and shed tears to just see how good the men have worked. Because the men have fiawa makulira, ngafia bipakulira. Just go shed a few tears there and say, I'm touched. Here is a one pin also. So just see what the men of... Can we celebrate the men of destiny? Just pass through our new toilets. Once we are done, we will break this wall and extend the church building so that we are not squeezed as you are seeing, and we will have enough room for everybody. Remember, this Wednesday, we continue with dealing with the 8 types of blindness. The blindness of poverty, inherited blindness, corporate blindness, and we're going to see how that works. Then we are going to pray. Then overnight we'll be on fire. Amen. And 5 a.m. we are meeting. My goodness, there are people who are born again. Even when the bishop is not there, they are there. Oh, God is good. Have you been blessed today? I talk too much because I missed you. Have you been blessed today? Praise the Lord. I want you to not rush as you go out. Greet someone, get to know someone. Amen. And remember, those who made pledges, go to the administration and make your pledge. And those who are helping out with the Great Awakening, also do the same. Let's welcome the chairperson, Elder Kapsana, to come and close for us.

0: Praise the Lord. What a word, what a service. Such an awesome presence of the Lord. And I know the Lord has personally spoken to you, challenged you, and provoked you to good works. And some of you, maybe in the course of the preaching, you had God speak to you, God do something. You have a testimony already, but I want you to know that God knew that you would be here. That's why he said what he has said. So I want to pray with you, because some of you maybe would want to surrender your life to Jesus. Some of you are believing God for healing. Some of you are believing God for deliverance. And I'm going to pray with you. And at the end, I'm going to give you contact so that you can reach out and be blessed even more. Father, I thank you for my brothers and sisters who have been with us online all around Central Province and the city of Kabwe, who, oh God, have been following today's sermon, and many of them you have spoken to them according to their need. I pray for those who are surrendering their life to Jesus, that Lord, you will have mercy, you will cleanse them and make Jesus their Lord and Savior. For those who are sick, we pray for healing. For those who are going through financial challenges, that God, our provider, you come through for them. Meet us at our point of need, because you are our only hope. In Jesus' name, amen and amen. So grateful that you could join in. And in case you need prayer, you need counseling, I would love you to contact us on the following number, 0977-483696. Again, that's the number, 0977-483696. Contact us, send us a text, we'll send a WhatsApp message, and or give us a call. We will be glad to speak with you and pray with you further, so that you and I can start a journey of victory and blessing. So God bless you. See you again next Sunday. If you are in Kawe, make an effort to come be with us on Sunday, every Sunday, 8 hours to 9:30 first service, and second service 10 hours to 11:30 hours, and you will not regret that you came. It will be good to host you. I am Bishop Oscar Mumba again saying shalom, and the Lord watch over your soul.
1: Take a moment and just breathe. 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Ngalani muize. Tikachilipo muize. Yapa ize mdala.
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0: So they are not called Zither Harmony for nothing. You could hear by the way the voices are arranged in that song, and you're just like, hey, Jesus, I'm here. I am here. 11 minutes past the hour of 12, that is 12:11, right here on the People Station. It's the 20th of September 2026. And just from listening to the Hour of Blessings from Bread of Life, do make a date next week, Sunday, same time, same space, right here on the People Station. I've been with you from 12, I mean, from 10. Zaria, are you okay? From 10, I just took a short break and went to the Hour of Blessings. And now that the Hour of Blessing is done, I am back to be with you until the hour of 14 right here on the People's Station. So before the Zither Harmony came through, I did play you something coming through from what is going on? Just like that. Okay, yeah, the song that was coming through from Zareo, Sea Clouds, that one is entitled Talaliko Mtimawandi. Like, just to soothe in my heart, oh God. It's been how many months? 9 months down the line. 9 months down the line of the year 2026. Maybe you could not have achieved the things that you had planned to actually achieve, or you may not have seen the things that you wanted come to fruition. But tell God to talalika your heart, so that even as the year is ending, even as I'm seeing others, are coming through to testify that this is what the Lord has done for me, or what the Lord has done for them. Tell God to talalika your heart and talalike nyo mtima, so that I get to wait upon your time. Yeah, I wait upon your time. I wait for those blessings. And Lord, even as you are blessing others, you bless my house as well. Because the year is coming to an end. You'll be like, ish, January started. This is September. And we're also getting into December. And what have I achieved? Nothing. But God is full of grace, and He's a merciful God. So God will talalika your heart indeed. So much lined up for you on the People Station on Yapa Easy Sunday. Remember, the only thing you need to do is to just be interactive. Be interactive by calling me up on 0215-222-070 and texting me up on 0957-879-879, and let me know how your weekend is or has been. Yeah, because weekend, yambidepa Friday, then we were into it yesterday, and we're still in it on Sunday, and weekend is for family and friends. So where are you? Where are you? Where the Sunday chills at? Where are you spending time with family or friends? Let me know. 0215-222-070-0957-879-879. I still have a lot of songs to play for you, and also just to update you on what is happening around the world. Yeah, not only here in Zambia, but also outside Zambia. I'll be able to look at one or two stories that are just trending that you need to know about. On the 20th of September 2026, and somebody seems to be calling. Let me just get this. Oh yeah, got it right. Hello. Oh, it's only on Sunday and we've started losing someone already. No, I want you to call me back. Please do call me back at 0215-222-070 and 0957-879-879. That is 0215-222-070, as well as 0957-879-879. We're gonna take a short break, but let me just pick up this call. Power FM, good afternoon.
1: Afternoon, how are you?
0: I'm all right, thank you. How are you?
1: I'm very much okay.
0: Okay, who am I speaking to? Where are you calling from?
1: Mr. T.S. from Kamanda.
0: Mr. T.S., how's Kamanda this afternoon?
1: Kamanda is very much okay, although I'm not there.
0: Oh, you're not there?
1: Yeah, I'm relaxing with my family at home.
0: This very important, very important, okay?
1: So, Cardinal.
0: Very, very cardinal. I love that. Okay. So, what would you want me to play for you this afternoon?
1: I want to play me a song by Chibwe Chabara.
0: Chibwe Chabara. Nainenkong Kemo. Oh, yeah. Think another song. Lesa tangila, my name da-da-da-da-da-da-da-da-da-da, that song. Yeah, I'll definitely play that song for Mr. T.S., and I love the fact that he's spending time with family. Yesterday was a busy day for a lot of people. I know that most of them went to where the homecoming event that took place here in Kabwe at Kabwe Chapel. It was an amazing event. Yeah, everybody was there, including the people that did not go there, but physically, but spiritually, they were there. It was quite an amazing thing, and I'm glad it happened, took place right here in Kabwe. I'm praying that Pastor Sugar Ray, if you are listening, and I know you're listening, let's have so many events of that nature where you bring the younger ones and everybody else together. There are those events that are just for elderly people, and sometimes the kids are left out, but I'm glad that such events can bring the little ones, the elderly, just to be in one place and enjoy themselves. So Pastor Ray, Sugar Ray, I know you're listening. If you're not, somebody will tell you that this is what Zara said on radio, that let's have more of such events. Yes, 12:16 is the time on the People's Station. Just taking a short break. Return on the other side with great music and more stories as well. Remember, niapa ize jemdar.
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All the way from Malawi, that is Patience Namadingo with Mapempelo. And earlier to that, did play something coming through from BN with All My Enemies Are Suffering. And with this hit, hey, it's not a good time to be in bad books with the Lord. It's a good time to be in good books with the Lord so that you receive the blessings, the showers of blessings. But if you're not in good books with the Lord, hey, this October, you'll be suffering. The 20th of September, 26th, it's a Sunday. Earlier on, I received a call from Mr. T.S. who says he's celebrating his weekend or spending time with family and friends over this, or with family actually at home. And he had actually requested for a song by Chiwe Lesa Tangila. That one will be my closing song as I go. Yeah, that's the song I'm gonna play as I leave. But you two can come through and just let me know where you're chilling from, where you're having your time with family and friends from, then yeah, I'm here. So you already know where I am. I just want to know where you are and what it is that you were doing, or that it is that you were doing. If you had any sort of celebrations, how did it go? Yeah, or how is it still going if you're having still having some more celebrations this afternoon? Congratulations to each and every person that tied the knot yesterday and those that are tying the knot today. Marriage is a beautiful thing. It is these. It's a beautiful thing. Yeah, something that I'm looking forward to because I'm speechless at the moment. Yeah, you know, I've seen comments flying in here and they're saying marriage of nowadays. Hey, if you puff your number, it doesn't matter. I'm in the number, I'm in the now, and I will still experience that marriage. There's still godly marriages that are there that are living to the test of time, yeah. Not because many people are divorcing, you'll be like, I won't get married because people are divorcing. No. For me, it's until death do us part. Don't know about you, but that's me. Speak what you want to see, declare what you want to be. That's what Pompey says in his song, yeah. So, declaring what I know and what I want to see. Okay, I did promise that I was going to share one or two stories with you before we get to the afternoon news that is coming through at 13:30. Yeah, that's our afternoon news bulletin. And today being the 20th, you know what is happening in the world of sports, yeah? In the world of sports, and that is local sports, we are having a match day today, charity shield actually. If you are Lashtika, Lelo Line, today. That's what is going to be happening. So, Koloma Stadium will this afternoon host the Charity Shield doubleheader as the Kings and Queens of Zambian football battle it out. So, in the early kickoff of Women's League Champions, that is Zesco Ndola Girls, first Green Buffaloes women. Green Buffaloes women. So, at 15 hours, the MTN Super League Champions Power Dynamos take on the ABSA Champions Red Arrows. So the Airmen will be looking to make it back-to-back wins over Dynamos, having beaten them 2-0 in the ABSA Cup final. War power. Power. Each time I say power, I picture us there. Yeah, World Power will be seeking revenge for defeat. So the Charity Shield serves

September 2026. And for those that love a local football, yeah, you better watch. You better watch, because Nkoloma Stadium is actually this afternoon hosting the Charity Shield double header as the Kings and Queens of Zambian football battle it up. I'm talking about the early kickoff that was that will be the Women's League Zesco Ndola Girls up against Green Buffalo Women. And at 15 hours, we'll be seeing the likes of Power Dynamos take on Absa Cup champions, that is the Red Arrows. This is what will be happening later in the day. Before I get to the EPL, just thought you should know that Akwalaba Charity Shield. Akwalaba Charity Shield. Before I get to see if Arsenal fans are still alive this afternoon. Chelsea fans, are we still there? Are we breathing? We're breathing. How's the weather? How's the weather? So in other news, you know, the Adventist Development and Relief Agency, that is the ADRA, in collaboration with the Ministry of Agriculture, is actually strengthening to train over 4,500 farmers in climate-smart agriculture in Sioma District. So the training is being conducted under the Transformative Energy Response and Nutrition Improvement in Zambia project. Yeah. So the Senior Agriculture Officer for the Sioma District, Chipobe Hangomba, said that the training is critical, especially with the district expected to receive no more to below normal rainfall in the forthcoming season. And the project person has established a drip irrigation system at Mashika, a primary school in Sioma District, to support the school feeding program. Mr. Hangomba added that the project is conducting community engagement activities to sensitize residents on the irrigation system and will be managed and sustained. Yeah, it's getting hot and the school feeding program is ongoing, and the issues of El Nino are also at hand. We're just hoping that we have no more from what we were hearing. It's like in some parts of Zambia, the southern part of Zambia might experience less rainfall, while less ukuku northern it might experience a lot of rainfall. But we just, in me, my prayer as always, when I tell God something, it does happen. Let's just be no more rainfall, so that Guyama floods, excess floods, because when there are excess floods, that means that some schools will be affected, because you know how the drainage system is in Zambia. Let's not run away from that. So you find that remember drainage is in the daddy, we know it might affect the school going children. They might not really get all the necessary learning, even when there is a free education and there is also the feeding program. So my humble plea is that we are past elections. People have been elected and people were nominated into parliament. So let's see if we're about to nominate. If we're about to nominate and ushered into power, into the room of authority, please let's work on those things, especially the drainages. We don't want a situation where when it's rainy season, when it's a certain season, and then productivity comes to a stall, you know. Productivity, I mean, in a way, because it is raining, drainages, roads, this and that. So all the people that have been given the authority, the powers to work on certain things, they can feel a million, but let's work on them so that nango, we are not affected. And Zambia being a Christian nation, I believe prayer also, prayer and faith. Things do happen. Yeah, it does happen. So I pray that even though the El Nino gets to come through, it will not affect us to that extent. It shouldn't hit us to that extent. We are prayerful people. Let's pray about it. And also let's implement certain things so that we should not be affected as much. I feel like preaching right now, but I won't preach as much because I still have some more stories to share with you this afternoon. Remember, you can come through on 0215222070 and 0957879879. Yep, that is 0215222070 as well as 0957879879.
Now, in most stories, there's some

0: National Public Health Institute, that is ZNPHI, actually has engaged line ministries and the Disaster Management and Mitigation Unit, that is the DMMU, to intensify response measures to contain the anthrax outbreak. Remember anthrax? Oh, Namtamwishi, okay, I'll still tell you about it. So ZNPHI, Surveillance Disaster Intelligence Director Dr. Davis Silwamba, says livestock vaccination has also commenced to prevent the spread of anthrax from wildlife, particularly hippos, to livestock. So he has since urged communities in affected areas to avoid handling animals that die suddenly or appear sick. Yes. Handling animals that die suddenly and appear sick. So he has further urged communities to ensure that affected animals' carcasses are properly disposed of to prevent further exposure. Not anthrax. So let's be aware. Obviously, in these affected areas, don't go and say where the Lord has provided. Then animals die. No. Let's be aware. No. Let's not do that. So, in an interview actually with the media in Namwala District, Dr. Simwaba said that members of the public should instead report such cases to the nearest veterinary or health authorities. And Dr. Silwamba says, although anthrax has also been reported in Sinazongwe District of Southern Province, the active outbreak is currently in Mpika District of Zambia. And he has described the situation as calm, but stress the need for continued vigilance, particularly in Southern Province, which is a major producer of livestock and other food products. And he has said no deaths have been recorded from the outbreak, while 20 of the affected people are receiving treatment and responding well. Yeah, so no one has died from anthrax yet, and we pray no one dies. They are responding well to treatment, but Ngana Manati. These animals are not well. Yeah, if you are, if we don't have to, we know fast mark vet, mave tava veterinary, mave to a video or the nearest health institutions, tell them all our animals inside in case you just experience that, because it spreads faster. Yeah, Katula animals most of the times, and there's usually this man animal conflict, Namwishiba. Yeah, so we do not want such cases recording deaths because of anthrax. So where you see that, because we give our pets names, so Namwanati, oh, this is not looking nice, please rush to the veterinary, let them come and assess your animals or your livestock to be, yeah, in general. 0215-222-070 as well as 0957-879-879 are the two numbers to get in touch with me. Short break. More stories on the other side. But Arsenal, how are you doing? I'm not a hater, I'm just saying hi to all Arsenal fans.
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5: Council police officers who want to play the role of Zambia police officers. If council police officers are getting a payroll from this government and they want to pretend to be partisan, we shall not be shying away from calling a spade a spade. The only ones who are allowed to manage piraters are Zambia police and RATSA.
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3: 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Musonda urges proportional representation members to put Zambia first. In international news, Trump bans CNN, MSNBC, and Politico from White House over reporting. 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
2: These vehicles have number plates. 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You don't need to chase. We have seen in some cases videos of a police office in a bus in front with a fast running bus, and the passengers are busy shouting at this traffic officer. We've seen some videos like that. And they're almost throwing the traffic officer out of the vehicle.
0: We spotlight real community issues, engage the right authorities, and push for real action. 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

0: higher, taking you higher and higher. Whenever say chant it and kaboom, yozeme.
1: Yozeme. And it's a never a complete song without B-Floss saying chant it on, chant it on. It's gonna be a very, very good week, I tell you, because the instance Sisa Uluchello, Joy comes in the morning. That is Beautiful Sounds of B-Flow featuring Demiano as well as Solomon Plate. The title of the song is Yeah Yeah, like yeah, yeah, yeah, yeah, yeah, yeah, yeah. That's the title of that song. And you know what? On Niaba Easy on a Sunday, I avoid playing a lot of great Zambian music, especially new ones, because, yeah, there's a shakedown coming through tomorrow on a Monday where the musical genius Timbella gets to play you great Zambian music, especially the fresh, hot songs, yeah? So, yeah, that's what it is. Reserve some of those great hits for the Z Shakedown. But if you need to know about a certain song, we still get to play, because it's all hits all day right here on the People Station. B-Flow coming through with Yeah Yeah. And before that, I did play something from Your Mobs featuring Peterson with Pressure. Life in Yama Pressure. I don't get to go to and where you never thought you'll ever be. Yeah, so remember in that song they were saying, it's very important to know English. Yeah, but it's sungu cheka cheka tachishto wari. So don't get too comfortable. Don't be ashamed to get your hands dirty. Yeah, but getting your hands dirty, I don't mean, I mean, won't be a matuzu kwetai now, but oh, me, I'm a hairdresser. I can plait nice hair. Please go ahead and do that. Plait people's hair, blah, blah, blah, so that you have your own money at the end of the day. Because as a woman, as a woman and as a human being, there's so much peace and pride in that. So if you know that in inch to end, I'm able to pop popcorns, and I'm popping out popcorns, I'm able to sell them at this amount and people will buy, please do that. If you're a baker, you're able to bake, please bake. Use your hands. Yeah, even in that song they say that ngamose Bible, God's in the Bible. Maish bare. Taking them to the promised land. God said, what do you have in your hands? Moses, what do you have in your hands? That's what God used. So even you, the things you know that, if that's to my best ability, let me use this to put food on my table. God will definitely bless you. And oh my God, you know, back then in 1926 or in 1927, what happened was, that was then. Now, what is happening now is that the economy might not be as favorable as it was in 1926. We were not there. Right now, use your tools. Use what you have to put food on your table. I'm telling you, the money that you work for, in PSO, Wombela, Wemwin, that gives you so much pride and joy. Is that your name, Gasha? That's two. Ah, if on Diapo. Because I work for my money. And that was the whole concept in that song, I believe. 0215-222-070. As well as 0957879. Seem to have a caller on the show again. Power FM, good afternoon.
2: Afternoon. How are you, madam?
1: I'm all right, thank you. How are you?
2: Yeah, I'm talking to Mr. T.S.
1: Mr. T.S., good afternoon once again.
2: Yeah. Pray me a song by T. Wesileshe. Say, call me so, madam, you think he read that.
1: Ah, people, so if you understand that, check a few. But like, Mr. T.S., I took note of your request. I'm definitely going to play that song. Shken and their audition, Nindem, but over him, but T.S. in Finna, I really should. Yes, sir.
2: Yeah, you leave that to Mr. Treasure, Mr. Speaker. Just play me a song by Chibwetereche.
1: Yes, this is what I'm saying, that I will play that song. Na la lulisha mkwai.
2: Okay. If I economy, if you... I will not...
1: Thank you so much. Thank you so much for coming through. Much appreciated, Mr. TS.
2: That is the story of Mr. Chileshe, the speaker.
1: Oh, okay. He's the one that deals with the economy? Oh, okay. So,
2: and job creation. Especially on
1: what?
2: Young people.
1: Young people, the youth. Okay. I get you.
2: I will
1: play that song after the news.
2: Hello.
1: Mr. TS?
2: Yeah, are we together?
1: Yes, we are together on a Sunday. I'm saying I will play that song after the news.
2: I appreciate it.
1: Thank you so much. Take care of yourself.
2: One
1: love. Thank you so much. Good afternoon. You're through to the people station.
3: I was seated comfortably.
1: I know.
3: Listening to Madam Rosaria Tembo.
1: The African beauty.
3: Who is actually trying to help us on this Sunday, like this one. Try to give us a lecture. Try to give us a sensitization. Try to make us, you know, happy on this Sunday. And someone sent it all away from, I don't know, Tishuangandu.
1: His commander.
3: No, economy tried to eliminate. And he put a strong voice. I'm trying to figure out, and I said, is Mr. TS in order?
1: Yeah, he is in order.
3: Even when it's a fire, are you there?
1: Yeah.
3: Are we together?
1: Yeah, we are together.
3: I tell you, economy is too many more. It's a poor, you're in a two-way situation. Our TS, how many echo in an hour, right? Baba support our TS. I tell you, Mamma, our TS. You know, I don't want that because.
1: Mr. Chileshi, what can I
3: do for you?
1: It's a ham sigiri. They are in order.
3: Yeah. Are we together?
1: Yes, we are together.
3: Sure. No, I did appreciate Madam Zara Tricono. I know to them quite a sensitive sticker is a fantastic one for some quiet.
1: All right. Thank you so much for coming through. Much appreciated.
2: But we are going to Morocco. My name is
1: Bye. Thank you. Well, it's a beautiful... Forgot about that. It's a beautiful afternoon. It's a beautiful afternoon, the 20th of September, 2026. I'm paying my bills on the other side. We get to the afternoon news. And when I'm done with the news, you need to love and appreciate all the Arsenal fans and just say afternoon. And the Chelsea fans will just say good afternoon to each and every Chelsea and Arsenal fan. And don't forget, the Charity Shield is on today. Vizachi Tika, it is happening. Don't forget about that. It's the match day as well. for those of you who love football a lot, remember this Gondola Girls take up Green Buffalo Women. And later at 15 hours, you'll be seeing the likes of Power Dynamos take on Absa Cup Champions, that is Red Arrows Charity Shield, in preparedness for the MTN Super League that will be starting soon. Right about now, I'm taking a short break. And as I return, I come with the news, and then we get to this some other sports news on the other side. Are you in order? Yeah.
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0: better, Binto. 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The slurp. 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With the milk it slurp, you can tell the subject wants to sip every drop of milky goodness in the pack until there is nothing left.
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4: Council police officers who want to play the role of Zambia police officers. If council police officers are getting a payroll from this government and they want to pretend to be partisan, we shall not be shying away from calling a spade. The only ones who are allowed to manage pirates are Zambia police and RATSA.
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2: Kabwe Central MP calls for increased female representation in governance. Media urged to promote understanding of intellectual property. In international news, Google says its AI model attempted to attack a company on its own. I'll read this again. In international news, Google says its AI mode attempted to hack a company on its own. And in sports news, Chirundo United signed 10 players ahead of Super League debut.

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1: 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To present it, my name is Rosaria Tembo. Kawe Central Member of Parliament Chris Ostapiri has called for increased female representation in governance and decision-making institutions. Mrs. Piri says upholding constitutional values and democratic principles requires equal and fair representation of women in leadership. Speaking in an interview, she says women make up the majority of Zambia's population and registered voters and should therefore have greater representation in key leadership positions. Mrs. Piri notes that although the constitution provides for equality and equity, women have historically remained underrepresented in public affairs. She has welcomed constitutional reforms and legislative measures aimed at introducing proportional representation in parliament and local councils. The lawmaker says proportional representation will create opportunities for women and persons with disabilities to participate in lawmaking, policy development and community decision making. She has stressed that increased participation of women in governance is important for promoting equality and building an inclusive democracy.
2: You know, democracy, it means that the majority should rule. I once said in Zambia, we are privileged, and think even in the old world, that we are the majority in the number, and in terms of registered voters, as women, we are the majority. Meaning, even in decision-making, we should have seen at least an increased number of women who are in decision-making. Now, according to the Constitution, they say there should be equality, you know, and equity. When we talk about equality and equity, we are talking about even people, a number of people who are in decision-making. We should make sure that at least both genders should be seen to be at least almost at the same level. We are upsetting the number of women who are in position-making, by making sure that we came up with a proportional representation.
1: A football fan, Esnat Mwanza, popularly known as Honesto Zaga. I'll read it again. A football fan, Esnat Mwanza, popularly known as Honesto Zaga International, has embarked on a long-distance bicycle ride from Mundola to Lusaka in a celebration of Zesco Ndola Girls' back-to-school Women's Super League titles. Mwanza, who is making the journey alone, says cycling marathon is a tribute to the team's work and success in women's football. Speaking during the journey in Kawe, Mwanza expressed his strong support for Zesco Ndola Girls and said the team holds a special place in his heart. He says he decided to take on the challenging ride to appreciate the players and coaching staff for their dedication and commitment to the team.
3: Zesco Ndola Girls is my DNA. My blood is orange. I love Zesco Ndola Girls with all my heart and with all my passion. Zesco Ndola Girls ndafana sangwa. So ububurendo ukwenda nenjingo kufuma kundola all the way to Lusaka Nkoroma Stadium. They should appreciate the achievement that Zesco Ndola Girls has done. We are back-to-back champions. We are back-to-back COSAFA run-ups. So for that, I want to appreciate the love and the work hard of Zesco Ndola Girls in Parejita.
1: That was the voice of a football fan, Ernest Mwanza, popularly known as Honesto Zaga International, who has embarked on a long-distance bicycle ride from Ndola to Lusaka in celebration of Zesco Ndola Girls' back-to-back Women's Super League titles. Mwanza, who is making the journey alone, says the cycling marathon is a tribute to the team's hard work and success in women's football. Speaking during his journey in Kawe, Mwanza expressed his strong support for Zesco Ndola Girls and said the team holds a special place in his heart. He says he decided to take on the challenging ride to appreciate the players and coaching staff for their dedication and commitment to the team. A 33-year-old woman and her 7-year-old son have died in a suspected suicide incident in Riverside Compound, Mazabuka District. The two, identified as Willie Mwemba and her son, died on Wednesday, September 16, 2026, after they were allegedly found after taking a poisonous substance. Southern Province Police Commanding Officer Mono Namalongo says the matter was reported at Mazabuka Police Station at around 16 hours by the woman's father, 52-year-old Mwemba Ventures of Polo Club. Mr. Namalongo says around 08 hours, Ms. Mwemba's father, Ms. Wemba's husband left home for Mazabuka Town, leaving her at home while the boy went to school. He says at around 12:50 hours, Ms. Mwemba called a neighbor and said she had taken a poisonous substance. Mr. Namalongo says the neighbor and other people went to the house and forced open the bedroom door, where they found the victim lying on the bed and her son on the floor gasping for breath. The two were rushed to Kaonga Mini Hospital but were pronounced dead on arrival. Police found an empty bottle of insecticide in the bedroom and a note which is part of the ongoing investigations. The bodies have been taken to Mazabuka Hospital mortuary for post-mortem examination to establish the exact cause of death. Mr. Namalongo says an inquiry file has been opened and investigations are continuing. In business news, Ministry of Commerce, Trade and Industry Permanent Secretary Lillian Walia has urged the media to help the public understand the economic importance of intellectual property. Mrs. Walia says intellectual property should not only be seen as a legal or administrative issue, but also as a tool of promoting innovation, entrepreneurship, and economic development. She has encouraged journalists to highlight the work of innovators, entrepreneurs,

0: Democrat Register and Chief Executive Officer Benson Palo has urged journalists to report more on intellectual property and explain concepts such as patents, trademarks, copyright, and industrial designs. Mr. Palo says greater public understanding can help innovators and businesses protect their ideas and products before taking them to the market. Ends the business news. This news bulletin is brought to you by Public Service Pensions Fund, PSPF. In international news, Google has confirmed to Al Jazeera the latest incident in which an artificial intelligence model has hacked into a company. Heather Atkins, Google's Vice President of Security Engineering, says the model found public information online and guest credentials to access websites it believed were part of the test. We monitored Al Jazeera for more details.
1: Google confirms to Al Jazeera the latest instance in which an artificial intelligence model has hacked into a company. In this case, Google's Heather Atkins, Vice President of Security Engineering, tells us the model found public information online and guest credentials to access websites it thought were part of the test. And she goes on to say, in all three of these instances, the model stopped not completing the hack. But that is likely to raise a drumbeat of concerns that this is an industry that is getting out of human control. And the latest complaints have come from the leaders of artificial intelligence companies who have been...
0: We take a short break and return with sports news.
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0: Newly promoted Chirundu United have signed 10 new players as they prepare for their first season in the MTN Super League. The Border Boys have brought in 8 players, with 6 joining on loan and 2 signing permanent deals. The new players include George Manda from Red Arrows, Felix Piri from Lusaka Youth, Maurice Musuka from Nkani FC, Christopher Zulu from Nkwazi, Kelvin Piri from Zanaco, and Sylvester Nkoma from Green Buffaloes. Peter Banda has joined permanently from Zesco Malaiti, while Chiwala Lukonto has signed permanently from Atletico Lusaka. Chirundu have also added Stanley Kausu on loan from Makeni Allstars and goalkeeper Inoki Simukoko on a permanent deal from Chambeshi FC. The new look Chirundu United squad will face Makeni Allstars in the ZPL Charity Shield on Saturday, as they prepare for the transitional league, which starts on October 3rd. On that sporty note, we've come to the end of the news brought to you by Public Service Pensions Fund, PSPF. For more upfront and reliable news, do visit our Facebook page at Power News Network. 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But as we go, here are the headlines once more. Kawes Central MP calls for increased female representation in governance. Media urge to promote understanding of intellectual property. In international news, Google says its AI model attempted to hack a company on its own. And in sports news, Chirundu United sign 10 players ahead of Super League debut. This ends our bulletin to have presented.

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4: Council police officers who want to play the role of Zambia police officers. If council police officers are getting a payroll from this government and they want to pretend to be partisan, we shall not be shying away from calling a spade a spade. The only ones who are allowed to manage pirates are Zambia police and RATSA.
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2: 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Hits all day, hits all day.
3: Hits all day, yeah, just like that. Hits all day, all the way until forever, yeah. You were thinking I was going to give a time frame. No, until forever. That's what it is on the People's Station. Tim Dokolod, it comes through with Happy Fellas. Yes, we are happy fellas. And I'm a happy fella too. Even when I'm alone in studio, I just smile, talk to myself, talk to God, yeah. 13:55 is the time on the People's Station, and I'll be stepping down in a bit to pave way for Big Slash with the Biggest Energy to take you through from 14 until 18 hours on the People's Station. Zakudala Zika Zika, yeah, Ndeva Zambochita, Big Slice Akabwera. So before the break, or before the news, I did mention that I was just saying hi. I'm not being a hater, but I'm just saying hi to, oh my God, somebody's calling. Let me just find out who is calling. Yes, you're the People's Station. Good afternoon.
4: Afternoon, how are you?
3: I'm all right, sir. How are you?
4: Yeah, I'm trying to play my song.
3: I haven't forgotten about your song, Mr. T.S. It's the last song I'm playing as I leave.
4: Exactly.
3: Yes, sir. I've taken note of that. Yes. Nine and Nati, Elwin Bolua last Nalalisha Padiandea.
4: I will not go anywhere.
3: Neither will I until I play your song. All right, thank you so much for coming through.
4: Mr. Teresa is maybe the Nanikane. Where is that connect? Nani Netflix, where is the Nanikane?
3: Okay.
4: Yeah, but that's Spanish.
3: Oh, like he's interrupting the network.
4: Yeah.
3: Yeah, he's Bemba. What do you expect? Eh?
4: Mr. Chileche.
3: Yeah, he's Bemba. He's Chileche Emmanuel.
4: Yeah, Mr. T.S.
3: Oh, yeah. Mr. T.S., thank you so much for coming through. Much appreciated. Your song is the last song I'm playing this afternoon as I leave.
4: I appreciate it. I even Mr. Chileche was requesting for that song, Mandambula. Maybe you can play those two songs.
3: Unfortunately, I can only play one because my time is up.
4: I will do pardon for him.
3: Mr. Chileche, I can always play his song whenever.
4: Now,
3: I can always play his song later.
4: Okay.
3: It's not a problem. Even tomorrow I can play his song. Even next year I can still play his song. He's Bemba. I'm from Eastern Province, so we play like that. For Duangal.
4: Maybe before 14 hours.
3: Yeah, this is what I'm saying. So if we continue this conversation, I will not play your song as well because Nishishtayapa.
4: Okay, just to play my song.
3: Yes, I will definitely play your song.
4: Yeah, I will.
3: All right, thank you so much for coming through. Wow, yeah, it's always nice to have a conversation with Mr. T.S., and you need to have a little bit of patience. If you do not, then you cannot interact. But thank you so much, Mr. T.S., for coming through. I did say that that's the last song I am playing as I leave. But before I leave, I wanted to acknowledge to all the Arsenal fans that we love you, we support you, we see your works, yeah, whether win or lose, we just love you and celebrate you. So why am I saying this? Just a snippet as I leave. Brentford and Chelsea yesterday, on Friday actually, they did play, and this one went in favor of Brentford. They carried the day. 3-0, Chelsea 0. Nata. And then Spurs, Spurs and Aston Villa. This one went in favor of Aston Villa yesterday. 3-2. And then Everton and Ipswich Town. This one went in favor of Everton. The Blues were shining yesterday. Yeah, so Everton a bit Ipswich. Others will say Ipswich Town, depending on which part of Chipata you come from. Yeah, yeah. So they beat this team 1. And then Brighton and Arsenal, if you wanna take it slow. Brighton and Wolves just beat Arsenal 3-0. Newcastle and United. Gosh. You know, I'm reminded of that that journalist who says, ladies and gentlemen, let's watch this video. Arsenal. Okay, Hull United and Newcastle. This one, it was a 2-1 situation. Nottingham Forest and Coventry. Coventry did carry the day by a 2-0. And then Bournemouth and Liverpool, they get to play at 15 hours today. Manchester City, my team, gets to play Sunderland at 15 hours. You know why I'm laughing? It's because of Manchester City. And we are yet to play. Leeds and Crystal Palace are also playing at 15 hours, just like Fulham and Manchester United at 17:30 this afternoon. This is how it looks. Yeah, so remember the Charity Shield as well, Paloko Charity Shield, also Fialambo Kulashtika, even as we are waiting for my game, Manchester City. Lesa Tangila Naine Nkonkemo. This is a song that Mr. TS had requested for, and it takes me home as we wait for Big Slice with the biggest energy to take you through from 14. Yeah, she takes you through from 14 until 18 hours on the People Station. My name is Aria, the African Beauty. Akanja Vinjavi. Do catch me tomorrow between 15 and 18 on Tamanga 879 with the Big Slice with the biggest energy as well. Have yourselves a productive Sunday. Remember to put God first in everything you do.

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2: 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Musonda urges proportional representation members to put Zambia first. In international news, Trump bans CNN, MSNBC, and Politico from White House over reporting. 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
3: A beautiful afternoon it is in Central Province. Quite hot outside, but most definitely one to remember. Do coming through. It is Nizak Dollar 879 right here on the People's Station. Call in, show me, and let's get to throw it back. 14:38 is the time on the People's Station. 38 minutes gone past the first hour of an amazing show that you need to be part of. Do coming through. It is 0215-TTT070 as well as 0957-879-879. We get to reminisce, throw it back, enjoy everything, all the classics right here on the People's Station. So, Chomi, do coming through and let's get to be part of it. An amazing show is most definitely lined up for you. You've got so much to enjoy that you too need to be part of. Great music going all the way until 18 right here on the People Station. Great conversations coming through from Uwikalo and talking about everything Uwikalo. Mm-hmm. You know the conversations on Uwikalo are fire. Mr. Williams definitely going to be here with more conversations right here on the People Station, as well as 5 minutes around Africa in the hour of 16. So, Chovy, we've got you covered with everything plus Z and Afro Heat. So, do be part of it. All right, remember it is 0215-TTT070 as well as 0957-879-879. This beautiful afternoon, we are throwing it back. All right, remember Nzak Dala comes through every 14 to 18 with your girl, Big Slice of the Biggest Energy. I'm here to give you company and must definitely create those memories together. Chomi, if you are celebrating your birthday today, we'd like to say happy birthday to you and many more happy returns. Remember to drink that water, keep that skin fresh, and smile. And if you are celebrating your love today, we love love here on Nzak Dala. You know how the vibes are. I say Sundays are for lovers. Sundays are most definitely for lovers, the loved ones, everything you love. If it's your pets, your flowers, your home, your bed, your TV, your neighbor, your mom, your dad, your kids, your wife, whoever it is, just spend as much time as you can with your loved ones and call it a Sunday for lovers. And you must definitely enjoy it. More music and more fun to come right here on the People Station. We're going to take a quick short break. I need to pay my bills. And we'll be back on the other side with everything Nizaku Dala right here on the People Station. We've got amazing, amazing legends on the playlist. We've got K Million. We've got Kofi Olamide on the playlist. We've got Black Muntu on the playlist, Olivia Mtukuzi. We've got P Square, Chomi. It is most definitely something to be part of. So if you remember a song that you love, and just puts you back in a good mood and just reminds you of the good old days, do come on through and let's get to add it to the playlist. Just send me those text message on 0957-879-879. Text me, WhatsApp me, Chomi, call me. We are here to enjoy a beautiful afternoon together, and most definitely don't let that heat get to your head. Drink as much water as you can, take a break, go in the shed, Chomi, relax, all right? I know if some of us are waking, but also drink that water, take a break if you feel exhausted. Heat stroke is real, Chomi. All right, drink that water. On the other side, more fun and more music. I'm Big Slice with the Biggest Energy. Chomi, it is Nizaku Dala 879 right here on the People Station. Let's get into it.
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1: Most definitely this place where stars are made and played. Chameleon, beautiful sounds coming through from Chameleon. Do come in through. It is 0215-TTT-070 as well as 0957879. We are going all the way until 18. So we're throwing it back on Zach Dollar 879 right here on the People Station. Beautiful 20th of September 2026. Chomi, say hoo-hoo if it is your birthday today. We are celebrating with you in, we're celebrating with you spirit, in music, in motion, whatever it is, however it is you want us to celebrate with you, Chomi, we are together. So do come on through and let's, and make us a part of your special day. Let's create that beautiful memory and just say, oh, my birthday in 20 Chakutichakute, I was enjoying it like this. My birthday in 2026 on the 20th of September, I enjoyed a beautiful time like this one. And yeah, do come on through. Good afternoon, you are through to Nizak Dala on the People Station.
2: How are you, madam?
1: I am fantastic, and how are you, sir?
2: I'm very much fantastic.
1: Chawa metro, chawa metro. E voice na yung fika very familiar. What TS up? TS from Commander. How's Commander this afternoon? TS, kashinga top time. Yami puira nanguli network fair pina pina. But don't let that Satan get in front of us. Put him behind you, and call us back 0215-TTT-070 as well as 0957879. Do call me back and let's get to find out how you are enjoying your afternoon this Sunday. It is, may I call it a Sunday for lovers, Joe? Me an afternoon to remember, an afternoon to enjoy. So do come on through and be part of it. Speaking of an afternoon of love and everything and everything, coming up next is somebody who's going to take your heart. She says, take my heart. It is Wazzy with Take My Heart coming through right here on the People Station. So do come on through, send me those messages, send me those texts, call me. It is 0215-TTT-070 as well as 0957-879-879 as we throw it back. Zaku Dala Star, good afternoon.
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2: Kabwe Central MP calls for increased female representation in governance. Media urged to promote understanding of intellectual property. In international news, Google says its AI model attempted to hack a company on its own. And in sports news, Chirundo United signed 10 players ahead of Super League debut.
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0: In every corner of the world, we find people who embrace life, who dance to their own rhythm. They are magical. 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I mean, the Zed Rhythm. But one thing is certain, we have the magical spirit within us. For all those moments that go hand in hand with joy, that rhyme with laughter and stick with friendship. Mojo Soft Drink, a drink that brings us together one sip at a time. 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
1: 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Remember, Chomi, we've got a Wikalo coming through with Mr. Mwila and his amazing guest, where they will be talking about relationships between in-laws. Am I in-laws, Chomi? Where are you at? Chomi, where are you at? Do come through 0215-222-070 as well as 0957-879-879 is the number to dial to be part of Wikalo, the conversations plus more. Send us those messages, call in and be part of the conversation. Mr. Mwila, we'll be talking about the relationship between mother-in-law and child-in-law. It could be a daughter-in-law, it could be a son-in-law, but what is that relationship between the conflicts between a mother-in-law and a daughter-in-law, as well as a mother-in-law and a son-in-law, or in-laws, Jabi, my in-laws, not my child, not my children-in-law, is what the conversation is about. So most definitely be part of it. It's going to be hot, it's going to be interesting, it's going to be one to remember and one to most definitely learn a little bit something from. It is 0215 again, 0215-222-070 as well as 0957-879-879 to be part of the conversation and just to make sure that we are opening the road and making sure that you know what the conversation is about. Here's a beautiful song coming through from Brenda Fassi, titled Too Late for Mama. More music and more fans due to come right to the People Station. Remember, we also have 5 minutes around Africa coming through in the hour of 17, and as well as our news bulletin at 17:45. So do stick around, Chomi. It is most definitely a Sunday for lovers and to enjoy. Good afternoon.
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1: 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Allow me to ask Aunt B to give us a prayer for God to give us the wisdom to go through this program. Mama,
2: our gracious heaven father, we lift your name on high. We thank and bless you for who you are and what you have done among your people here. Thank you, Lord, for this radio program. 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
1: Amen. Thank you so much. That is going to be giving us that prayer. And before we even continue with our program, wane wonse mwewa haba mufiupo na wo abadi muri bunkobekero tubeke mwanti byaini na baba kobekelwa na tukwata okulongana kwa bantu abo abali mufiupo. 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Why is there this infight? 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And then, it was that tuishu tumonebu ino wino. 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Mama, to start with, ushe ululuwuli, is it normal to have these fights?
2: Awe, iti chintu, tachava nomu.
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2: 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Husbands, love your wives, even as Christ also loved the church, and gave himself for it.
1: Mm-hmm.
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1: Yep.
2: 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And yet
1: sure.
2: It's biblical.
1: That's true.
2: The love which a husband has for the wife is biblical. The way Christ has loved his church.
1: Uh-huh. Sacrificial.
2: It's sacrificial wholeheartedly. Our body and your body, they become one flesh. Eo nomba iwa wenyina ulefo kuya patulura. 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
2: Mkwani.
1: When the Bible is talking about training up a child in the way they should grow, so mm-hmm. that when they grow, they won't depart from the wisdom that you gave them. I think that's where we are missing as parents. Nangu, epo, abe ngiwa nine fwe, vate na. Pantu, kale, aba fiashi besu
2: mm-hmm.
1: kwale bale kushomu ntu uyoka yabo mukashomu suma uka yabo mulumi omusuma
2: mm-hmm.
1: So now they were training their children in that manner. Inoshita aba fiashi abengi they are training their children to be professionals, to be doctors, to be nurses
2: mm-hmm.
1: But in the area of marriage most of the parents are failing today. I know the training, the school training is part of preparing somebody for marriage,
2: mm-hmm.
1: but we are overlooking the issue, the character part of it. So now, mukumonecho, me, I want to dwell on the boy child. 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They want to embrace their stupidity, and in most cases, vale kushomwa no mwaome kwati mwana kashi.
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2: Program for advancement of girl child education.
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2: Finisha alishi umwana.
1: Uh-huh.
2: And yet, it is biblical.
1: That's true.
2: To love your wife with all your heart.
1: Mm-hmm.
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2: mm-hmm.
1: and join.
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1: 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During that month, ya wedding,
2: Mm-hmm.
1: 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There's a process where you leave your parents' house. From there, there must be a process. Independent. Mama, a lot of these boys that we are marrying off today, they've never lived the lives of their own. So I'm suggesting that I remember before I got married, Mama, I stayed alone for about 3 to 4 years. I left my parents' home. I stayed on my own. Why should somebody stay on their own as a man? You need to be independent. Because they've never seen you live on your own. Make independent decisions. Wafika 18 hours panganda. 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
0: We have a caller, Mama. Just hold on to that thought. We have a caller. Hello?
2: Hello?
0: Hello, Matias. Move your window.
2: Hello?
0: Hello, Mlishani.
2: Hello, madam.
0: We are getting you. Go ahead with your contribution question.
2: I'm a Matias from Kamanda. I will not hesitate to comment on that program.
0: Thank you, sir.
2: Yeah. But traditionally,
0: I'm quiet.
2: Yeah, quite a lot. Put a lot. My swati, family, where you are marrying, more help from family.
0: I'm quiet.
2: I could have a fish, but family in there from my ashani. Gather any like if you dream on it now. Okoya Makuma, Kumana Perry, maybe somewhere. But quite a family have a shiny all together.
0: Yeah, I'm quite.
2: Why is your family? Family have a shiny. What the commission for Nan can ever have ever. I will not go any further.
0: Okay.
2: But, what about your family? Not just by the anyway.
0: Okay, thank you so much.
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0: It's important.
1: Ubushilu.
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0: Oh my goodness me.
1: Kuishiva. Okay,
0: mama, we have a caller. Hello? Hello?
3: Hello?
0: Hello. Hello, you're through to Power FM. Your name and you're calling us from?
3: Dima Oma.
0: But Dima Oma, what if I win?
3: I'm quite, but Shani, my mom.
0: Win up, win. Shani, who me?
3: Ah, to the family.
0: Dina want to be Pamulavasa.
3: Oh, and be. I'm quite, but Shani, I'm quite.
1: How we know from Quai, but Shani?
3: I'm quite. How is the name of the big people?
0: I'm quite.
3: You, yeah, but, our generation is a number. Tiavati, Matimo, no more than that. But that was maybe family. Eta, Yari Furungana, Tena, Alibabuin.
0: No,
3: but not to answer Iaco. Well, I'm Kumana Buddha. What I'm going to work out of food to Mutima Buddha. I see Yama so, but then I saw Mamona.
0: So good, Sajan. Takuku Yako. Vadimam. Hello? Yeah, we've lost him. I'm quiet, ma'am. You can go on with your thought in Katamulavile. 0215-222-077. Or you can still ring on 077-1569-223. But yes, again, my abuela.
4: Yeah.
0: Okay, I give you 1 minute so that we also leave chance for other callers.
4: Yeah, I just want to let up to prolong.
0: Yeah.
4: Hello.
0: Hello, we're getting you.
4: Yeah, I just want to add the top to prolong to ask the main callers.
0: Okay, okay, mm-hmm. Okay.
4: Yeah, that is my submission.
0: Thank you, thank you. Yes, mama. Your contribution. It's already the record. Kako seko.
1: Awe chumi. 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
0: Yes, yes.
1: Alipetama.
0: Yes.
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0: Yeah.
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1: 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Msalu
0: oh yeah
1: what type of people are you? How do you welcome visitors?
0: And how do you how are you going to appreciate Musalu?
1: Musalu. You see what I mean?
0: But so doing, you understanding one another?
1: Yes.
0: It's
1: so no bom kashano you. Who are quite some kutusha vanyina. Vanyina in law, you pick a nickel, I serve any. If you might come back a kaleniku basement, you can have a kalen panse, a kaleniku quota. Ah, wait, that's Monica. We know, feel be proud of your mother-in-law.
0: Yeah,
1: he's the one who bore your husband.
0: That's true. That's
1: be
0: true.
1: Proud of her. Change her.
0: That's true.
1: Change. 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
0: thank you we have another caller hello good afternoon
5: hello good afternoon how are you
0: fine thank you name and you're calling us from
5: this is Anton calling from within Kabwe
0: yes Anton you can go on with your question or contribution
5: contribution in a squid can I for coffee over for edition in Katakona question.
0: Yakwati
5: wadi upomwana kashi.
0: Mkwai.
5: Then Jones the shed was perfect.
0: Okay.
5: Jones the Tawamuna move was here, Tawamuna move would want to but see. Nobody more Katako Sinia Kwati in the Kuchpinda, Tesana, but Jones the shed was perfect.
0: Okay. Okay. All right. Thank you.
5: All right. Thank you so much.
0: Great. Yeah. The program, it may not go very much in details, but Mama will try to, in a minute, to kusopa wira po then asa sasha po naene. 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
0: that's true Anton we can still talk that off radio so that we help one another otherwise you are the greatest teacher because kalelo chale shupa abaka lamba wa ome wa leo pasano tuwa iche such that I have my issues on side. Cool under
1: fear.
0: Name for a fee. 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
0: 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Before you answer that one, we have a caller.
1: Okay,
0: hello?
1: Hello?
7: Hello?
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7: Yeah, what dynasty?
0: What dynasty? 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
0: Yeah. Mm-hmm. I think another thing, Mama, like we are saying, like we've been saying here on the on radio, you know, love on its own has no strength to hold in marriage.
1: Mm-hmm.
0: But you need to have the knowledge. 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
0: The truth that you know is the truth that will set you free.
1: Mm-hmm.
0: 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Are you able to live with that?
1: Mm-hmm.
0: Iri obakambo kupuna mulimuchupo. Are you able to live with that? Because that is a condition. Ngachako wati umwana wenu aisa fiyaruwa kuna condition hili ifyo. 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
1: Mm-hmm.
0: 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There's no problem.
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0: 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That's true.
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0: 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You can... So say ni mkwa, mwa kulekele shesha na ipwa. I give you 1 minute.
2: Okay. Is it this power FM?
0: Mkwa.
2: Yeah. Nataka kwanza kwa concerning ifa pongo si is this the topic?
0: Mkwa.
2: Yeah. There are some people whereby if you say pongo si. 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
3: Kabwe Central MP calls for increased female representation in governance. Media urge to promote understanding of intellectual property. In international news, Google says its AI model attempted to hack a company on its own. And in sports news, Chirundo United signed 10 players ahead of Super League debut.
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0: A beautiful afternoon. It is a quick look at our weather updates right here on the People's Station, starting off with Kapiri and Porshi, where temperature is at 28 degrees Celsius, precipitation is at 0%, humidity is at 32%, wind is moving at 13 kilometers per hour, with expected highs of 30 degrees Celsius high and 18 degrees Celsius low. It is mostly sunny in Kapiri and Porshi this afternoon. Off to Lusaka, it is 28 degrees Celsius, precipitation is at 8%, humidity is at 33%, wind is moving at 13 kilometers per hour. It is partly sunny in Lusaka with expected highs of 29 degrees Celsius and lows of 19 degrees Celsius. Livingstone this afternoon is at 29 degrees Celsius. Precipitation is at 10%. Humidity is at 27%. Wind is moving at 16 kilometers per hour. It is mostly cloudy in Livingstone this afternoon with expected highs of 31 degrees Celsius and lows of 19 degrees Celsius. Kawe home to the People's Station is at 29 degrees Celsius. Precipitation is at 0%. Humidity is at 31%. Wind is moving at 16 kilometers per hour with expected highs of 31 degrees Celsius and lows of 19 degrees Celsius. It is sunny in Kawe this afternoon. Off to Kitwe in the Copper Belt, temperature is at 29 degrees Celsius, precipitation is at 5%, humidity is at 32%, wind is moving at 8 kilometers per hour. It is partly sunny in the Copper Belt, Kitwe, with expected highs of 31 degrees Celsius and lows of 19 degrees Celsius. That is your weather. Good afternoon.
1: Today's Hour Weather Update. Weather Update. 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
3: Council police officers who want to play the role of Zambia police officers. If council police officers are getting a payroll from this government and they want to pretend to be partisan, we shall not be shying away from calling a spade a spade. The only ones who are allowed to manage pirates are Zambia police and RATSA.
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2: Kabwe Central MP calls for increased female representation in governance. Media urge to promote understanding of intellectual property. In international news, Google says its AI model attempted to hack a company on its own. And in sports news, Chirundo United sign 10 players ahead of Super League debut.
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2: 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To present it, my name is Rosaria Tembo. Kabwe Central Member of Parliament Chrysos Tapiri has called for increased female representation in governance and decision-making institutions. Mrs. Piri says upholding constitutional values and democratic principles requires equal and fair representation of women in leadership. Speaking in an interview, she says women make up the majority of Zambia's population and registered voters and should therefore have greater representation in key

0: leadership positions. Mrs. Perry notes that although the Constitution provides for equality and equity, women have historically remained underrepresented in public affairs. She has welcomed constitutional reforms and legislative measures aimed at introducing proportional representation in parliament and local councils. The lawmaker says proportional representation will create opportunities for women and persons with disabilities to participate in lawmaking, policy development, and community decision making. She has stressed that increased participation of women in governance is important for promoting equality and building an inclusive democracy.
1: You know, democracy, it means that a majority should rule. I once said in Zambia, we are privileged, and I think even in World War, that we are the majority in the number, and in terms of registered voters, as women, we are the majority, meaning even in decision-making, we should have seen at least an increased number of women who are in decision-making. Now, according to the Constitution, they say there should be equality, you know, and equity. When we talk about equality and equity, we're talking about even people, a number of people who are in decision-making. We should make sure that at least both genders should be seen to be at least almost at the same level. We are pursuing the number of women who are in position-making by making sure that we came up with proportional representation.
0: Football fan Ernest Mwanza, popularly known as Ernesto Zega International, who has embarked on a long-distance bicycle ride from Ndola to Lusaka in celebration of Zesco Dola Girls' back-to-back Women's Super League titles. Mwanza, who is making the journey alone, says the cycling marathon is a tribute to the team's hard work and success in women's football. Speaking during his journey in Kawe, Mwanza expressed his strong support for Zesco Dola Girls and said the team holds a special place in his heart. He says he decided to take on the challenging ride to appreciate the players and coaching staff for their dedication and commitment to the team.
2: Zesco Dola Girls is my DNA. My blood is orange. I love Zesco Dola Girls with all my heart and with all my passion. So, Ubuendo, Quendan in Jingok Makundura, all the way to Lusaka and Koroma Stadium, let's appreciate the achievement that Zesco Dola Girls has done. We are back to back champions, we are back to back Kosafa run ups. So, for that, I want to appreciate the love and the work art of Zesco Dola Girls Barista. Barijo Echaringat in Njendene Njinga from Ndola to Lusaka.
0: A 33-year-old woman and her 7-year-old son have died in a suspected suicide incident in Riverside Compound, Mazabuka District. The two, identified as Willie Mwemba and her son, died on Wednesday, September 16th, 2026, after they were allegedly found after taking a poisonous substance. Southern Province Police Commanding Officer Mono Namalongo says the matter was reported at Mazabuka Police Station at around 16 hours by the woman's father, 52-year-old Mwemba Ventus of Polo Club. Mr. Namalongo says around 08 hours, Miss Mwemba's husband left home for Mazabuka Town, leaving her at home while the boy went to school. He says at around 12:50 hours, Miss Mwemba called a neighbor and said she had taken a poisonous substance. Mr. Namalongo says the neighbor and other people went to the house and forced open the bedroom door, where they found the victim lying on the bed and her son on the floor gasping for breath. The two were rushed to Kaonga Mini Hospital but were pronounced dead on arrival. Police found an empty bottle of insecticide in the bedroom and a note which is part of the ongoing investigations. The bodies have been taken to Mazabuka Hospital mortuary for post-mortem examination to establish the exact cause of death. Mr. Namalongo says an inquiry file has been opened and investigations are continuing. In business news, Ministry of Commerce, Trade and Industry Permanent Secretary Lilian Walia has urged the media to help the public understand the economic importance of intellectual property. Mrs. Walia says intellectual property should not only be seen as a legal or administrative issue, but also as a tool of promoting innovation, entrepreneurship, and economic development. She has encouraged journalists to highlight the work of innovators, entrepreneurs, farmers, creatives, whose ideas can be protected through patent, trademark, and copyright. Mrs. Walia was speaking during a media training workshop on intellectual property held ahead of the 50th anniversary of the African Regional Intellectual Property Organization, ARIPOR. She says that the media has an important role in explaining the technical intellectual property issues in simple language that ordinary citizens can understand. Meanwhile, PACRA Register and Chief Executive Officer Benson Palo has urged journalists to report more on intellectual property and explain concepts such as patents, trademarks, copyright, and industrial designs. Mr. Palo says greater public understanding can help innovators and businesses protect their ideas and products before taking them to the market. Ends the business news. This news bulletin is brought to you by Public Service Pensions Fund, PSPF. In international news, Google has confirmed to Al Jazeera the latest incident in which an artificial intelligence model has hacked into a company. Heather Atkins, Google's Vice President of Security Engineering, says the model found public information online and guest credentials to access websites it believed were part of the test. We monitored Al Jazeera for more details.
3: Google confirms to Al Jazeera the latest instance in which an artificial intelligence model has hacked into a company. In this case, Google's Heather Atkins, Vice President of Security Engineering, tells us the model found public information online and guest credentials to access websites it thought were part of the test. And she goes on to say, in all three of these instances, the model stopped not completing the hack. But that is likely to raise a drumbeat of concerns that this is an industry that is getting out of human control. And the latest complaints have come from the leaders of artificial intelligence companies who have been...
0: We take a short break and return with sports news.
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0: Newly promoted Chirundu United have signed 10 new players as they prepare for their first season in the MTN Super League. The Border Boys have brought in 8 players, with 6 joining on loan and 2 signing permanent deals. The new players include George Manda from Red Arrows, Felix Piri from Lusaka Youth, Maurice Musuka from Nkani FC, Christopher Zulu from Mkwazi, Kelvin Piri from Zanaco, and Sylvester Nkoma from Green Buffaloes. Peter Banda has joined permanently from Zesco Malaiti, while Chiwala Lukonto has signed permanently from Atletico Lusaka. Chirundu have also added Stanley Kausu on loan from Makeni All-Stars and goalkeeper Inoki Simukoko on a permanent deal from Chambeshi FC. The new look Chirundu United squad will face Makeni All Stars in the ZPL Charity Shield on Saturday as they prepare for the transitional league, which starts on October 3rd. On that sporty note, we've come to the end of the news brought to you by Public Service Pensions Fund, PSPF. For more upfront and reliable news, do visit our Facebook page at Power News Network. You can also catch Power TV Live on DSTV Channel 278 and GoTV Channel 19. But as we go, here are the headlines once more. Car West Central MP calls for increased female representation in governance. Media urged to promote understanding of intellectual property. In international news, Google says its AI model attempted to hack a company on its own. And in sports news, Chirundu United sign 10 players ahead of Super League debut. This ends our bulletin to have presented. My name is Rosaria Tembo. Please aren't listening.
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7: Council police officers who want to play the role of Zambia police officers. If council police officers are getting a payroll from this government and they want to pretend to be partisan, we shall not be shying away from calling a spade. The only ones who are allowed to manage pirate guns are Zambia police and RATSA.
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2: Kabwe Central MP calls for increased female representation in governance. Media urged to promote understanding of intellectual property. In international news, Google says its AI model attempted to hack a company on its own. And in sports news, Chirundo United signed 10 players ahead of Super League debut.
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3: 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Media urge to promote understanding of intellectual property. In international news, Google says its AI model attempted to hack a company on its own. And in sports news, Chirundo United signed 10 players ahead of Super League debut.
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2: These vehicles have number plates. 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And the passengers are busy shouting at this traffic officer. We've seen some videos like that. And they're almost throwing the traffic officer out of the vehicle. That's very unfortunate.
0: We spotlight real community issues, engage the right authorities, and push for real action. 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
2: Kabwe Central MP calls for increased female representation in governance. Media urge to promote understanding of intellectual property. In international news, Google says its AI model attempted to hack a company on its own. And in sports news, Chirundo United signed 10 players ahead of Super League debut.
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2: Kabwe Central MP calls for increased female representation in governance. Media urge to promote understanding of intellectual property. In international news, Google says its AI model attempted to hack a company on its own. And in sports news, Chirundo United signed 10 players ahead of Super League debut.
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2: 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Ndiye runtai mineyo amayiwo odalara pchantima.
3: Breaking news. Malawi's music sensation Kelke captures hearts in Zambia. Reports are emerging that Kelke, one of Malawi's most celebrated artists, has found love in the heart of Zambia, Lusaka. Sources close to the star reveal that Kelke was spotted enjoying quality time with his new girlfriend in the vibrant streets of Lusaka, sparking rumors of a blossoming romance. Could this be the start of a beautiful love story? Stay tuned for more updates on this exciting development.
4: What's this? What the hell is this? What's this I'm seeing and hearing in the news about you having fun with other women in Zambia? What's this? Why are you having fun with people in Zambia whilst I'm suffering, holding you down here? What's this? Explain!
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1: 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I can't cheat on you, baby.
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1: 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I'm reading the Bible.
0: No. Would you cheat on me?
1: Babe, Jeremiah. 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